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Who's going to be number 1? We're going to find out in about, 20 minutes or so. Right now, Bruno Mars keeps it moving. 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

Number four tonight on the Top 88, Harry Styles and American Girls. She is an American girl. 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

It's number three tonight on the top 888-1075 KZL. I'm Zach in for Tripper. Who will be number one? We are just 3 minutes away from finding out. Number two tonight, Tame Impala. It's Dracula. 1075 KZL.

On the top 888 on 107.5 KZL, I'm Zach in for Tripper. Number one song tonight, no surprise here. She's back, she's hot, she's everywhere again. Olivia Rodrigo's got the top spot, Drop Dead. 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

0: little girl.
1: Well, he was up for an award last night at the AMAs for that song. He didn't win, though, just in case you were wondering. Sorry, Shaboozy, not your year this year. Taylor Swift, now Elizabeth Taylor. It's 107.5 KZL.

1075 KZL, these guys right here won Artist of the Year. They also won Song of the Summer. 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The summer's not even over yet. And they also won Best K-Pop Male Artist. It's BTS and Swim.

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Zach with Eminem right there. You know his song Without Me back on this day in 2002 was number one on TRL. In case you wanted to know that useless information. Here's Sabrina. 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

Yeah, I am Zach. The post office announced the winner of its Stamp Encore contest. It's the iconic Mr. Rogers Forever stamp, rolled out in 2018. 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

107.5 KZL, I'm Zach. So Hooters is trying to find the happy place between tacky and family-friendly. They say that the Hooters girls wear revealing outfits because Hooters is, quote, beach-themed. Really? I never thought of Hooters as being beach-themed, but maybe that's just me. Bruno Mars now, Risk It All, it's KZL.

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Zach in for Tripper tonight. She was nominated for a handful of awards last night at the American Music Awards. She walked away with one. She got Best Breakthrough Album of the Year. Zara Larsson, Midnight Sun. 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

107.5 KZL. So this song is 7 years old, and it's now becoming a hit out of nowhere, because that's what we do nowadays. Something hits social media, becomes a hit.

ZL, so mustard is yellow, right? But French's, they're changing things up. Remember when Heinz changed the ketchup back in the day to like green and purple and all the weird colors? Well, that's what's happening with French's yellow mustard. It's going green. Goomy's Green Mustard. It's launching nationwide June 1st in conjunction with the new Minions and Monsters movie from Illumination. So I don't know about green mustard. I think I'll pass on that one. Tame Impala, now Dracula. It's 107.5 KZL.

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1075 KZL. So there's a woman on TikTok. She went to a Froyo place, entirely self-service. She even paid at the kiosk with Apple Pay, so she didn't engage with a clerk. She was asked for a tip, but couldn't figure out who would be tipped. That's a good question, isn't it?

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She picked up some awards last night at the AMAs for Album of the Year. She also got Best Female Pop Artist and Best Pop Album. Sabrina Carpenter, When Did You Get Hot? 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

107.5 KZL, I'm Zach. They picked up Artist of the Year last night. They also picked up Song of the Summer and Best Male K-Pop Artist. 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
14: It's showtime, baby.
15: Millennials and Gen Zers are retiring.
16: How's that possible?
15: Well, basically.
17: OnlyFans?
15: No. That's probably,
16: drugs?
15: Probably some of that. Oh. Here's the biggest one. Mooching off their parents. That's how.
16: Oh, really?
15: And they have the nerve to call it a mini retirement.
16: Oh, nice.
15: If I were the parents, I'd be like, the hell you are.
16: You ain't retiring, you're
15: absolutely
16: bumming.
15: Absolutely not.
17: Well, Landy probably could have retired from what I've gave him.
16: Yeah.
15: Probably, comfortably.
17: He spent it all.
15: Yeah. Oh, right. Yes. So now he has to go back to work.
16: It's all about rewarding things.
15: It really is. I'm just having a mini retirement.
16: Oh, where are you living? Oh, retirement home. Where? My parents. My parents' basement.
18: Living with the old folks.
15: Yeah,
16: the old folks, right.
18: Yeah, living with the old folks.
16: Oh, cool. What's it called? Goodman Estates.
17: No. I will tell you this. Landon, he's home from college right now on a break. And he did work 60 hours last week.
15: Good for him.
17: Yeah,
15: that's
17: so
15: great.
17: That was a lot. And
15: confirmed?
17: It is.
15: You know for a fact he went there?
17: Yes.
15: Because he lied to you about having a job.
17: Let me tell
15: in
17: you something. He does not get up at 8 o'clock in the morning for anything.
16: His girlfriend.
15: Well, yeah.
17: Yeah, his girlfriend's in Wilmington right now.
16: Yeah, four-hour drive.
17: So we went to get this big check. That's what he's planning on, this big check. Of course, he had to borrow money because the check isn't in yet to get his gas to get to work.
15: Mm.
17: But he said he's going to pay me back, but he won't. And he basically...
15: funding the lifestyle.
17: How is he going to get to work to get the money?
15: I don't know. There's a thing called Uber. You could
17: He doesn't have the money.
15: Okay, then I guess that's very sad.
17: Plus, that he probably also bought a vape. I don't know.
15: Yeah, well...
16: Katie worked in high school and college.
15: Yes.
16: Matt did. Mm-hmm. I did.
17: Mm-hmm.
16: There is no mommy and daddy giving us gas money.
15: No.
16: We had to figure it out.
17: But if you couldn't get to work is the problem.
15: Here's the thing. I could get my bank account down to near zero, but also in the back of my mind, I'm thinking I have to at least have enough to get some gas to get where I'm going.
17: I agree. And then I gave him the $30.
15: Mm-hmm.
17: He goes to work again, comes back.
15: He got 1 gallon of gas.
16: And a vape cartridge.
15: A vape cartridge on the side.
17: And after a while, this week he says, I'm not working to the weekend because he's been filling in. He was getting people to, let me cover your shift. Because he's just on, he's kind of like a fill-in now because they don't. So he's scheduled for the weekend. He doesn't have anything. And he informs us, and he already left, that he's traveling all the way to Wilmington with the $30 I gave him. That was supposed to be for the work one to go spend some time with his girlfriend.
16: Mm-hmm.
17: I'm like, how in the hell, after spending the $30, are you going to be able to survive and get back? She'll pay for it until I get my check.
16: Wow.
15: What? Do her parents know that she's doing this?
17: I think they both kind of do the same scam and they both pay for each other things. So when I went out there to look at how many miles for his next oil change, because I've noticed he was traveling.
15: Hold, please. You said that they're both paying for each other. No. Your parents are both paying for each other.
17: Well,
15: you
17: $30.
15: So
18: she may be paying
15: there
18: for him, but you're paying for her.
15: You're paying for her.
17: $30?
15: Yeah, to get the gas to go down to Wilmington.
17: Yeah, but he's got to get back. But his check will come in.
15: Okay.
17: So I checked his car mileage just to see, because I noticed he was traveling a lot. And I started doing the math when we bought the car until now.
15: Mm-hmm.
17: And you tell me if you think this is a lot of miles. In the period of 3.5 months, he put on 15,000 miles.
16: Oh, that's a lot.
15: Is that
18: a lot?
15: A lot.
17: Yeah,
18: that's
17: a lot. Most people average that in a year.
18: Oh. Yeah. Yeah, so you're looking at over 5,000 miles a month.
17: Yep.
16: Yeah.
17: Which would be 60,000 miles in 1 year.
18: Yeah, depending on the car, he's needing an oil change more than monthly.
17: Yeah.
16: Right. A month ago. Yeah.
18: Yeah. Because some cars need it every 3,000 miles.
17: Yeah.
18: So your son needs it more than once. Every 3 weeks, he needs an oil change.
17: Yeah. I did say that to him, and he's like, it's synthetic, the one I bought last time.
16: Synthetic?
15: It's twice as much, isn't it?
17: But you go a lot longer.
15: Still.
17: So I go out there to check his tires. They're all worn down from traveling that long.
18: Yeah.
17: So I'm going to have to send a message. I'm getting pissed right now talking about it.
15: I can tell.
17: And as soon as we get off this, I'm going to send him a message, what Matt said. And also the fact that you're creating a danger by wearing your tires down. You need new tires that I'm not paying for.
15: And yeah, is that right. When you're going to Venmo him the like $100 or $150?
16: No, I'm not. Per tire?
18: But he needs a tire.
15: Yeah.
17: Like, he's tires.
15: How's he supposed to get anywhere?
18: How's he going to get those? Can't get anywhere without tires.
15: Yeah.
17: Tires. I'm telling you.

0: This is not headline news. Domino's will celebrate the World Cup by giving away $1 million in pizza, which is good for soccer because at least someone will score. Ferrari has unveiled its first fully electric car. Like most Ferraris, it also comes with divorce papers. Blue Origin's latest rocket has been cleared for takeoff. Now the only thing left to do is scour the Billboard charts for former hitmakers to be astronauts. Phil Collins may never perform live again. Fortunately, his music will live on every time you're in an aisle at CVS. This is not headline news.
1: 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That's next, Jared and Katie in the Morning.
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1: Jared had a major malfunction.
2: Major malfunction!
3: What is your major malfunction?
4: There's a lot of them.
1: We ask you that a lot.
4: Yeah, trust me.
1: On the way to work, received a phone call, picked up, which is shocking because I never answer my phone. It's normally on silent. And I was, hello? And he was like, you were like cussing in the background.
4: I was so
1: you
4: mad.
1: Were so angry. I'm on the side of Bryan Boulevard. Flat tire.
4: Like, again.
1: What?
5: And this is a different car.
4: A different car.
1: Mm. Different tires. Different day. And here we are again, you with your tire. What happened? Because you were there for hours.
5: And the tire photo looked very bad.
1: I was
4: 1 second away from probably my rim busting and the car flipping over.
1: Yes.
4: I mean, because I was going, 65, 70 miles an hour down the road.
1: Mm-hmm.
4: And I'm driving and I had it on. So I used to have a Tesla, so I got used to the self-driving. Mm-hmm. You just put the address and it goes, right? And this one, I think a lot of cars now has the guided driving.
1: Oh, where it goes zzz, if you're...
4: No, like you can put it in and you don't have to steer. I mean, you hold the wheel. You hold the wheel.
1: Oh, okay.
4: You check in with the wheel, but it's not going to do all the other stuff that... But I kept doing that and it kept kicking me out of it.
1: Mm-hmm.
4: And I was like, well, it did rain at my house last night. Sometimes the water and the sensor, sometimes it can throw it off a little bit, at least with

0: Tesla did that. So I don't know if I'm just guessing at this point. So this is a Ford Mach-E.
1: Okay.
0: So totally different car, but it's electric. And it's not heavy like the Tesla. That was part of the problem with the Tesla. They said that model had problems with tires because they're so heavy. They just wear the tires faster. So I looked all that up, checked the tire. And then, so it kept kicking that out. I'm like, oh, that's weird. But I'm like, eh, no big deal. And I'm listening.
1: Turns podcast up louder. Yeah. So he doesn't have to hear anything.
0: I was listening to some comedy thing on the way because this is 4:15 in the morning. And then all of a sudden I'm like, I kind of thought I was hearing. I'm like, what is that?
1: Huh.
0: But there's all sorts of stuff in my car. It could be anything loose just rumbling around.
1: You did. You turned it up, didn't you?
0: I turned it down.
1: Okay.
0: In the past, I was like, what? And I have all my music bingo stuff in there. So there's like colored pencils that could be rolling around. I don't know what's going on.
1: Sure.
0: Things bumping
1: it's
0: up and down.
1: It's your car. Anything's possible.
0: It could be anything. There could be a person there that I'm not even aware of. I don't know. And then I turn it down. And I hear the doop, doop, doop. I'm like, no. Then I roll down the window. And as soon as I roll down the window, I smell smoke.
1: Oh,
0: and I'm like,
1: my.
0: That ain't good. And then the car was just started shaking violently.
2: Yeah. Oh, God.
0: And so I'm on the far left side of the road, Bryan Boulevard. And so I go all the way to the other side because there's no shoulder on the left.
1: Mm-hmm.
0: Like, not that it was that great on this side. And so I pull over and off the side of the road, and well, to the shoulder as much as I could. And I just had to stop because I'm like, this, the rim's going to just.
1: Yeah.
0: I didn't know what it's going to look like. I didn't even know what tire it was, but it felt like it was one of the back tires. And if you're familiar with the area, it's in between Fleming and New Garden exit on Bryan Boulevard. Like, you know, at that time in the morning, there's no one on the road.
1: Right.
0: As it gets later, everyone's on the road and it's zooming past you or whatever. And I get out of my car carefully and I look and the tire is like off, basically.
1: Oh, my God.
2: Are you sure you didn't damage the rim?
0: I guess I'll find out later.
1: Yeah, I guess
2: I
1: you will.
2: Be, yeah.
3: Look bad.
1: I would
0: was
1: not
0: bad.
1: Be surprised if you.
0: Because as soon as I heard it, I pulled over immediately. I was like, I can make it. I was like, no, you know, because I've made that mistake before. And I pull over, and it's like the worst flat tire I've ever seen in my life.
1: It is bad.
2: That's why I was thinking. Send it to me, Katie.
1: Okay.
0: You can post it if you want.
1: Yeah. Well, yeah. Okay. Yeah. Yeah. It's like the tire.
0: Is like.
1: It was shredded.
0: And the tow truck driver, and then at Ford, they said, I took it to Green Ford, or it was the closest one, and they were like, yeah, we don't know what happened, but if you just get a little bit flat, then the rim just shreds the tire, so it can happen in 2 seconds.
2: Maybe that's because it's a little heavier than a normal car, or no?
0: They just said no. Maybe. I don't know, because the batteries and stuff, there's no engine, so I don't know what the difference is. I just know the Model X Tesla that I had, they said it was the heaviest of the Teslas before the Cybertruck, and they had made, if the alignment was off a little bit, it wore out the tire, the tread on the inside. They said, all your tires look great. I've only had the car for 30 days.
2: What did you hit?
0: I didn't hit anything. I swear. I would tell you if I hit something.
2: No, you run something over?
0: I don't know.
1: Must have done something. Or like to...
0: They said, did you hit it? I was like, no.
2: Like and a curb, it looks like.
0: No, nothing. Mm-hmm. And then all of a sudden.
2: There's no curbs on Bryan Boulevard.
0: Yeah. No, there's not. And I drove the car last night. I wouldn't hit anything, you know. And
1: it looks like somebody took a serrated knife.
0: Yes.
1: And carved out the tire wheel.
0: Yes, exactly.
1: That's what it looks like. The way that it's. Did
2: you think it's
1: an
2: ex-girlfriend?
1: Yeah, did somebody do that? Did someone?
2: Is that possible?
1: Very real possibility.
2: Ex-wives, ex-girlfriends, who knows?
1: Yeah.
0: I did have a thought about somebody that's connected to somebody, but I was like, they'd have to go in my garage and just pick one tire to like poke a hole in.
2: But maybe when you were parked in the front of Food Lion, they saw it.
0: Oh, I don't do that anymore.
2: Maybe they were parked in the lot.
0: No. Oh, well, yeah, last night, I did run in somewhere real quick, but last night was fine. I mean, I pulled into my drive, and I check my tires now a lot because of what's happened, just to see the tread. The tread's great on all four tires. I've been checking it recently.
2: We've had, I think you've had a lot of issues with cars lately.
0: Yeah. Oh, yeah.
2: From hitting cars to tires blowing out to having to go.
1: Don't forget about the cement things that you hit that are in the pylons in the center of the.
0: I was getting used to self-driving.
1: Okay, whatever. You still hit it.
0: I did.
1: And there was the deer. You hit the deer.
0: Oh,
2: my gosh.
0: The deer like exploded on my car. Yeah. And then I hit a rental car. I hit two rental cars in the space of four feet.
1: Also did not do any of the research before you bought the Tesla, and then could not have anything to charge it.
0: When I first got it. Yeah.
2: And then you ran out of battery because Matt was, and you guys were heavier weight than the car thought.
0: Yeah.
2: And it stopped. Now probably Matt could, it would help the car.
0: Uh-huh. Yeah, yeah.
4: I try not to push.
1: Right.
2: But it's supposed to figure out if I'm not mistaken, Tesla's supposed to figure out, okay, this is how many miles you can go to the next charging station. This is how much you have.
1: Mm-hmm.
2: But then it didn't.
0: Well, yeah. Well, then it says, oh, Tesla chargers that were in Boone, they said there's 7 of them. They weren't official Tesla chargers. So you had to have an adapter, which apparently didn't come with that car because it was a used car.
1: And this car didn't come with a spare tire, which I didn't know.
0: No, I didn't know that
3: either. So calling me would have done nothing in this
0: situation. No, I was like, man, I know Matt ain't awake right now. Yeah. I was like, dang.
1: And he called me. I couldn't do anything in this situation. I'm like, do you want me to come get you?
0: Yeah, which I thought was very nice. I said, well, let me call. And so I called Ford, and they're like, oh, it's covered. The tow's covered. I'm like, well, I'm not calling anybody else.
1: Mm-hmm.
0: All right, I'll tell you what the towing company told me coming up next.
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1: On the way to work, Jared got another flat tire, and this time the tire looks like it was shredded with like a serrated knife.
0: Oh, I know.
1: It's just blown to bits. And you were stuck on the side of the road for a long time. You called the towing. At first, they said it was, this is not the name of the company, but they said it would be, they're open 24 hours.
0: Right.
1: And that you could call in an emergency, and you still sat there for about 3.5 hours,
0: yes.
1: Right? So you reach out to the towing company.
0: I'm not going
1: to
0: say the name of the place. This guy was super nice. But the title of the towing company would suggest is 24-hour towing. It's not called 24-hour towing. It's something similar.
1: You would assume.
0: And it's, I did the emergency towing, so we'll send someone right away. Sat in my car for 3 hours.
1: Uh-huh. Oh, updating me via text.
0: And then I was getting text messages from Ford, because it's third party, but from Ford, like,
1: yeah.
0: They say they'll be there between 37 and 87 minutes. I'm like, can you say 40 and 90? I mean, like, what are we doing here? And then as the 87 minutes passes, they're like, nothing.
1: Yeah.
0: And they gave me the phone number. I text the guy, no answer. Call the guy, no answer. And then another hour went by before he showed up. He was super nice, but it was like,
2: maybe he was on another call.
1: Maybe.
0: I believe he said that was the first call of the day. I'm like, so you're not really. You need to change yours so that we open at 7 towing.
1: Right, 7 a.m.
0: 7 a.m. and on towing. Got it.
2: Maybe they figured that anything after 5 p.m., it would be after hours. And they're after hours till maybe midnight, not overnight
1: well,
2: hours.
1: Well, I think they should say that because if you're in an emergency.
0: And I did click the emergency. Yeah. Emergency tow. I'm on this. Do you feel safe? I'm like, well, I'm on the side of the road. And then I asked.
2: Wait, you click the car thing has something?
0: Yeah, I have the, like, my Ford app has all that. Yeah.
2: I see.
0: Yeah. Which I didn't even know. I mean, I clicked it. I was like, oh, what's this emergency towing thing? It's like, where are you? Blah, blah, blah. And it had the map. And it's like, and it, like,
3: nice.
0: Ford immediately, and you had a Ford, right, Matt?
3: Mm-hmm.
0: Immediately was like, I called them. They answered four in the morning. Immediately,
2: wow.
0: We got you covered. A text came to me. The map, this is where you are. This is where you can send it.
2: I mean,
0: it
2: was gosh, like,
0: it was
2: awesome.
0: Great.
1: Ben just wrote me a text, and that's where he takes it to Green Ford, and he said they're going to do them upright.
0: Good.
1: Yes. Hey. They also have a thing where they'll come and pick you up. And then drop you off because we've been doing that a lot lately. With
0: right.
1: And I'm
0: right.
1: Like, I don't want to take you anywhere anymore.
0: They did have a shuttle service.
1: Yeah, so they
0: but
1: just
0: then
1: come and get
0: them. Our intern was on the way. So I was like, because, you know, I was like, well, thank you. And by the way, thank you to our intern for picking me up.
1: She was like, what?
0: Yeah. I was like, I stood open the door and said, do you think it's part of your internship? And she's like, well, I don't know. And I was like, oh, yeah. And so, yeah, it's like, don't call yourself a certain thing that alludes to it. And I think maybe even Ford assumes that they're open 24/7.
2: Well, I know that you said you didn't have AAA because you have the Ford, and that seems like an awesome system.
0: It's a great
2: system. It really
0: system.
2: Does. I have AAA, and I got the plus one because a bad experience happened before where if it's more than the closest dealership that fixes it, they charge $10, $15 a mile, and I was like 200 miles away.
1: Goodness gracious.
2: But the plus now goes to like 300 miles. But they do have so many AAA locations. They're pretty quick.
1: Mm-hmm.
2: But in your circumstance, you want to bring it to Ford because... Well, I guess you could have towed it to Ford even if they use that service, right?
1: Well, he wanted to because of the warranty.
0: The warranty.
2: So you have to have that towed to get the warranty? Is that what it is?
0: I don't know. I don't know the rules. But
2: does the warranty cover the tire like that?
0: It doesn't cover the tire, but it covers the towing.
1: If I hear the word warranty in an emergency situation, I'm going wherever they tell me
0: it exactly.
1: Exists.
0: Yeah. And I could pick any Ford thing, and I'm thinking I probably should pick one, but it would have been backtracking to go to one that's closer to my house, but so I picked just the closest one, which is Green Ford, which is convenient. And so I guess I'll find out later, you know, what the deal is and how much it's going to cost or
1: if
0: whatever.
1: If you did not damage the rim,
2: it's just a tire.
1: That's shocking to me.
0: Oh my
1: if
0: gosh,
1: you didn't.
0: I hope
2: really?
0: Not.
1: I mean, I sent you the picture.
0: Just the way the tire looks. Oh, have you not seen it, Jason?
2: I have seen it. I thought the rim was busted.
3: Yeah, there's no way the rim's not at least bent.
2: Oh no,
3: or
2: I see the rim. It's busted.
1: But at least see how it looks like a serrated knife
2: it's
1: cut around
2: it? It's seared around it.
1: Yeah.
2: And it's all... I don't know. Sometimes they can put, if it's a little damage, they can put the tire on. This does not look safe to me to have that same rim. I'm not a mechanic, though, Mattis.
3: Oh, whoa. Don't put that out there. I am not. I can change a tire.
1: That's true. You can.
0: Yeah, and the guy at Ford didn't think the rim was messed up. He said,
2: oh, okay.
0: He just said,
2: yeah, it looks
0: said
2: like
0: good
2: it.
0: Thing you pulled over right away, though, because that could have been bad.
2: But you see how it's serrated?
0: Yeah, that's the tire part, though.
1: Mm.
0: And then there's like a hubcap... Or rim. Well, I guess you're saying that part of the rim. I guess.
2: You know what I'm saying? It's not a hubcap. If it was a hubcap,
0: you're right, that rim.
2: That rim's going to look
0: I looked
2: look
0: at it. It
2: up.
0: Did not look dented because I really looked at it. But I could be wrong. Sure, they'll be like, oh, it's $10,000 for your rim.
1: Thanks.
0: I'm like, I was just burnt.
2: Well,
0: just
2: can insurance would cover that maybe?
0: Yeah, that's true.
2: And then insurance deductible, whatever that is, it might be not worth it. And then insurance payment will go up per month, so it's worth it.
0: Yeah, it's totally worth it. And then I still don't know what happened. And this is the, when I borrowed my mom's Prius when I hit the Tesla or hit the deer with a Tesla,
1: mm-hmm.
0: and
1: Sorry. Hold on. Let me think about what.
0: I had it for two months.
1: Right. Okay.
0: 2 months. I got two flat tires, both the left back tire.
1: Somebody is either doing this to you, or there is something in your driveway
0: or garage or something.
1: Or on your way that you are running over. Are you?
0: But why is it not doing the front tire?
1: I don't know. Are you acting like maybe when you're backing up and doing a turn? Do you back up at any turn?
0: Yeah, well, I back up to get out of the driveway.
2: There's got to be something.
1: Search of something in that area.
2: Maybe some kind of like thing, landscaping thing that's sticking up. I will say this.
0: It's the back left every time.
1: Because if you back up and then your back tire is going to be hitting that and then you keep going, your front tire is never going to go
0: hit
1: there.
0: That part.
2: Right? Now, I did notice when Jared was driving the other car, I believe before the Prius, before the Tesla, it was a bluer car. A string was hanging out of it at one point.
0: Oh, it was the Hyundai. It was gray.
1: Don't say at one point. It hung out for like 3 years. I don't think you ever opened the back door.
0: It was when I got a Christmas tree.
1: Yes.
0: 3 years previous. They tied it to the roof.
1: And I got a Christmas tree. It was held by your Hyundai. Is insane.
0: My Hyundai.
2: I did notice. I was concerned because I think Jared drives fast.
1: Yes,
0: I do drive fast.
2: And there's a point erratic. Where we used to rush to lunch. We haven't done that in a while. But
0: that was bad.
2: And he got that issue when he got pulled over. Gosh, cars in you. Got pulled over.
1: At what point do you just start going Uber?
0: If I could have a driver, I would. If I ever got to that status, I'm not driving anymore.
1: No way.
0: I do like to drive, but.
1: You are a menace on the highway.
0: I would rather give that up.
2: Yeah. I did notice because I was like concerned about how his driving was pretty quick. I just happened to look over there and I felt his tire. His back tire was bald. I don't know how it passed inspection.
0: Yeah. These tires were not because it was a brand new car, and I do look all the time. I'm like, because it always wears on the inside with the Tesla, and you have to really look. So I'm like, my tire's good.
2: Oh, well, yours is good. It's newer.
0: Yeah, it's new. So, all right. So don't ever let me borrow your car.
1: Ever.
0: Yeah.
1: Ever.
0: Back left tire is going out.
3: How often do you rotate them?
0: Well, I just got this one.
3: But so, like when you had your Tesla, like how often did you?
0: You know, that's probably an issue too because there's no oil changes. So you usually go get the oil change.
1: Ooh. And yeah, then
0: you
1: so get you're a, not doing
0: so
1: that.
0: I probably never did. I mean, you know, if I had taken. Well, you know what I did? I probably hadn't rotated more than anybody because I got a flat tire every other month. And they rotate.
1: And they do rotate.
0: Yeah, that's fair. So, yeah. All right. So, yeah, that was
1: fun.
0: The three hours sitting in the car was fun.
1: Yeah, that's the worst. I do like the game of which X slashes your tires at nighttime. That's fun.
2: To be honest, is there an X that you know of somebody you dated that you went out with an X? I don't think maybe wise, but some kind of X or some girl that is pissed off of what you've done
1: that is just
2: that
1: like,
2: has the ability... That craziness to do that.
3: I'd say yes.
1: Craziness, yes.
0: There is.
3: I've met a few.
1: Yeah. Craziness for sure.
0: There is one. There's only one that would actually do that.
2: What's her name?
1: Time after time.
0: No, I'm not saying it.
2: Oh
0: no.
2: Yeah, you probably shouldn't.
1: Like multiple times, you think probably would do it.
0: I think, or they'd have somebody else do it. But there's another one that wouldn't even bother driving out to my house.
1: Yeah.
0: There's not going to drive.
2: There's
0: part
2: of me thinks it would be messed up. I never see when people get revenge like that. It doesn't do anything for them. Unless they were trying to kill you.
0: That almost happened.
3: It might do something for you.
1: We can't take it off the table.
0: No, we can't.
1: Are there any coworkers that might be putting small little stab holes in your tire before you leave?
0: You guys. It's either...
2: Depending on the week.
0: Yeah, depending on the week.
3: I don't know that there's a soul in this building you could rule out instantly.
1: No. If we just do like a chopstick size.
0: Yeah. No.
2: Like maybe if they... Like the tire is so messed up that it's hard to believe that... It was just a nail or something. There's a way of putting like a knife in the side and like stretching it so when he drives a certain distance, it's going to go.
0: It's going to go. It went quick.
1: I don't know.
0: But they said the rim did that like as soon as it goes flat. Even if you had the nail pop, if you didn't realize it and then the rim starts to get attached to it. That's what happened with the Prius. I remember when Matt, I mean, that thing was blown out. It looked like somebody did stab it.
3: It looked like stabbed.
2: That's why. Holy you know what another thing, Jared, is the next time your brakes go out, I would definitely consider getting investigated.
0: If my brakes go out, then I know it's one of you guys. Then I know it's one of you guys.
1: You know it's Jason. It's Jason. I don't even know where your brakes go.
2: Yeah. Right. You know I'm going to hire somebody to do that.
0: You're going to hire Matt? Because Matt would know how to do it.
3: Since apparently I'm a mechanic.
0: He's part-time mechanic somehow. All right. Well, apparently Hooters is getting a rebrand, and they want to become a more family-focused restaurant. How are they going to do that? We'll tell you next, Jared and Katie in the morning.
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3: Turn it up.
2: Yeah.
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0: This June, Nick Jonas hits the East Coast with something special. 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

0: Jared and Katie in the morning, 107.5 KZL.
1: Hooters. I know. You guys go there for the wings.
2: Mm-hmm. Not
1: I
2: really.
1: Get it. Mm. Yeah.
2: Not
1: Jason's
2: great.
1: The only one's like, nah, I go for the boobs.
2: No, I don't, because it's to me, it's not like it used to be when it first opened up where you get the best.
1: Oh, okay. Like hot is what you mean.
2: Well, attractive.
1: Yeah. I will tell you right now, I love a Hooters chicken wing.
3: The wings are good. They're good.
1: From what I remember.
3: The last time I went in person, because they would drop them off here before, and that was great. Is with you, Katie.
1: Yeah,
3: for lunch.
1: So I was going to say, we went one time.
3: I've been two times in my life, and once
2: Katie
3: with
2: Katie. The boobs.
1: I know. Yeah. I'm like, I'm here for the wings.
3: And you go at lunch.
1: And they were good. You go at lunch, and you know, whatever.
4: And they had curly fries.
1: And they have curly fries. Mm-hmm. How's their ranch, though? I forget how the ranch is.
3: Was it running? I don't know.
1: I don't know. But Hooters is going through a major revamp right now where they're trying to become more family friendly.
5: They had taken the Hooters girls' uniforms, over-sexualized it, I call it. The shorts almost turned into thongs. And frankly, that was never the intent of the brand. This was created in 1983 as an escape or an oasis. You know, it's a beach community. It's a beach theme type of thing. So that was very upsetting. And of course, today on social media, when you see pictures of people wearing the uniform, it appropriately affects other markets and affected us. So we just wanted to rectify it, get the brand back to its roots. I call it a re-hooterization.
3: This dude is the biggest liar on earth.
1: Yeah.
4: Hooterization.
1: Yeah, come on.
3: It wasn't intended for that. Yes, it was.
1: Beach. First of all, I don't wear stockings to the beach.
3: Right.
1: Okay,
3: that's the worst part of the uniform.
1: Yeah, and I don't wear. To me, it's the best part. And because I think you're not a female, let me explain why it's the best.
3: Yeah, I can see why.
1: Because it holds everything in.
3: Oh.
1: And it makes your legs, the Hooters, like tights or leggings, whatever, pantyhose, whatever they're called, makes your legs look really great. And then you don't get to see any cellulite whatsoever. Because and then there's like no bumps or lumps in the Hooters shorts.
3: Mm-hmm. Oh, I thought it was like because maybe you're around certain types of food. You might, your shorts are so short, you might get grease.
2: Well, I've seen them.
1: No, there ain't nothing hygienic about it.
2: I've seen them on the, I've been there a while, but even 5 years ago, some of the Hooters waitresses stopped wearing those things, which I thought was better, but.
1: The tights?
2: Yes. Yeah.
1: Oh, and they were shiny?
2: Yeah.
3: I don't think any guy likes the tights.
2: Yeah. No, you're right.
1: I think the women do because of those reasons.
3: Yeah. Okay.
2: I will tell you this, that my entire reason for Hooters going, because they actually went Chapter 11 bankruptcy.
1: Yeah.
2: I think is because they just didn't evolve. It was the same old, same old. They didn't evolve on anything. And I don't know what that evolvement could have been, but.
1: To me, to say it started as the beach, you're literally wearing scrunch socks from the 80s and tennis shoes. Like, that's not beach attire to me.
3: And Hooters, another name for boobs. Yeah. Like, the whole thing was sexual. Like, just own it. Like, that's what we did. It's a different time.
1: Uh-huh.
3: Doesn't fly as much now. Okay.
2: But they got also competition from, like, is it Tilted Quilt and something else?
1: The Tilted Kilt and...
4: Twin Peaks.
1: And yeah.
2: But like, so they had, it came in from a different perspective. And to me, that would be evolving from Hooters. And Hooters never went in that direction.
1: Yeah.
3: Well, and then the Twin Peaks is like, no, we're really big on hiking. And
1: the mountains.
3: right. Yeah.
1: Uh-huh.
3: Twin Peaks.
2: Maybe Hooters could evolve to, it's a hoot. I don't know.
1: Could be.
3: And then just don't go.
1: And the Tilted, is it Tilted or Twisted Kilt? Tilted Kilt.
2: Tilted.
1: Yeah.
4: Tilted, I think.
1: Which, I mean, has its own vibe in the sense of the Tilted Kilt. You go, you drink, you're getting, you know, tilted.
2: And they're dressed a certain way.
1: Sure. But
2: all that.
1: You're right. There was no, it was such a thing for so long. Hooters was such a thing for so long. But what could they have done to evolve?
3: Yeah. I mean, I think you have to be, to me, you must have to be like an Applebee's or a Chili's where you're constantly pushing your food specials and stuff. Because it's like then also I do think like Me Too and that stuff affects it. Like people started feeling guilty about going.
2: Yeah.
1: Maybe.
3: I think there's some guilt factor. People are like, I don't even want
2: to
3: go.
2: Maybe
3: there.
2: That's why they're trying to evolve it into a
1: family friendly.
2: Yeah. But to me that evolveness is not, it's so disjointed from it that it doesn't make sense. It still won't work.
1: Yeah.
2: You know what I'm saying?
1: Because who honestly is at this point, because it is so sexualized.
3: Right.
1: Who's going to be like, God, you guys, let's take grandma and the kids
3: right after
1: church to Hooters.
3: To Hooters.
1: Because they've got buy one, get one free.
2: Right.
1: You know, I have
2: seen kids there, though. I have seen
3: having bad parents.
2: I've even seen them have like the birthday thing where they're doing a whole birthday for like a 10-year-old. But
3: that's not appropriate.
2: Another thing I think the evolving is exactly what Tilted
1: Kilt
2: and the other one,
4: Twin Peaks.
2: Twin Peaks did. They... they do different uniform. They didn't have, they're the same uniforms at Hooters the entire time. They never changed even that. Yeah. Even the whole scheme of the bar never changed.
3: But isn't that branding, though?
1: I mean, it is branding.
2: It is. Starts going down.
1: Yeah.
3: But I'm saying I never heard, except for the wings, you never heard them like, oh, we have this. Like, every time you see a commercial or we hear a commercial on our thing about Chili's, or I'm talking about the chains.
1: Yeah.
3: They are pushing, we have this, we have that. And you're like, oh, even McDonald's, we have this new meal.
2: Well, like Red Lobster tried to do that, and now they're even worse.
1: Well, till Flavor Flav came in and tried to help them. Yeah. Right. Are they doing better now? Oh.
2: I've heard that.
1: Dang it.
3: Yeah. This has been tough out there for all the places anyway. So,
2: but this is years ago. I mean, this has been going on 5 years. I knew an owner of two Hooters, and 5 years ago, they were starting to shrivel. So he bought them at a...
1: Don't say shrivel.
3: Don't say shrivel.
1: No, yeah. Say shrivel.
4: Not in Hooters.
3: He owned two Hooters.
4: If you're shriveling in Hooters, that's why you're going out of business.
2: But he got them so cheap because they were not doing well.
1: I'd like to go and see if the wings are still as good, because they were, and I don't really normally like breaded wings, but they were breaded.
3: Yeah, you like them?
1: They were, yeah, they were very good.
4: You could get them naked.
1: You can?
3: Mm-hmm.
1: Oh, I thought they only had one kind of wing. See, look at me. I know nothing about Hooters.
3: There you go. Well,
1: field trip.
3: I always felt, and I'm not saying this cause as a dude, like, I mean, obviously as a, when I'm a single guy or even not, I mean, you do check out women. I mean, you know, you look at, you know, people watch or whatever.
1: Yeah.
3: I never felt comfortable in a Hooters.
2: Really?
3: Because I felt like, I don't like it when it's like, this is what everyone's doing.
1: Yeah, they're all here to look
3: every at dude is here staring and gawking. Mm-hmm. Like, I don't even want to look at the waitress. I'm like, I'm staring at the menu. I'll have the wings.
1: The one place where, like, you could, because it is it was expected, the one place you could get away with it is where you're like, no thanks.
3: Exactly.
1: Yeah.
3: But if I'm at, like, Kickback Jack's, you know, I might look. You know what I'm saying? But it's like, if I'm at Hooters, I'm like, everyone's looking. Mm-hmm. And it's so sexualized. I'm like, oh, I'm just another dude in there staring at and gawking at the girl. I don't know. I didn't never like
2: when I went there as a kid. I'm not a kid, maybe like in college years.
1: Okay.
2: I noticed that when I walked in there, they were very friendly. They would even sit next to you. That's what they, I'm like, wow, these girls really like me. So I had the belief that, oh, they really like me, but they did it. It was a part of their job
1: they
2: that
1: liked
2: they
1: your
2: did
1: tip.
2: That.
1: Don't say tip.
3: Don't say tip.
4: Dang it, Katie.
3: It's just a tip.
1: I got myself.
4: Just now we're shriveled.
3: Shriveled and they got the tip. Did you hear it in Katie's War of the Roses call? Cheating after being married for just a couple of weeks? Uh-oh. That's next.

0: 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It's time for Jared and Katie's War of the Roses call on 107.5 KZL.
1: Katie, we got a message from an all-morning listener. His name is Danny, and Danny has some concerns. He's newly married.
2: Okay. Already concerns?
1: Concerned about possible cheating.
2: Oh.
1: And it could have been something possibly on the wedding day.
2: Oh, no.
1: So, yeah. So, Danny, first of all, sorry you're even feeling this way. Can you catch us up to why you feel like this?
2: Yeah. Hi, Danny.
3: Hey, yeah. So, we just got back from our honeymoon, and, like, honestly, something's been just off, okay? Even at the wedding, like at the reception, Bailey wasn't herself. Okay.
1: Okay.
3: I noticed it, but like, I just figured, all right, you know, it's a huge day. She's probably overwhelmed, whatever. But now that we're back from our honeymoon, the feeling just really hasn't gone away. It's like, she's distant, you know, like she's like not fully there. You know what I mean?
2: Mm-hmm.
1: And not what you thought marriage would be like, especially as newlyweds, right?
3: Well, yeah, I figured it would. I mean, that's not what it was before we got married, you know,
1: it's right.
3: Like she's totally changed. So then here's the deal. So, like, one of the bridesmaids, like, pulled me aside the other day and told me something that I didn't know. She said that apparently the morning of the wedding, while, like, everyone was getting ready, Bailey disappeared for, like, an hour. No one knew where she went. And then when she came back, she was acting weird. Again, you know, kind of, like, shaken, just off. But again, everybody just brushed it off and said, oh, it was just like stress of the
1: sure.
3: day.
1: Right. Mm-hmm.
2: So can I ask you real quick?
3: Oh, yeah, go ahead.
2: Hey, Danny, this bridesmaid that pulled you aside to tell you, are you close with this bridesmaid?
3: Yeah, I mean, pretty close. I mean, you know, it's obviously Bailey's friend, but yeah, I know her pretty well, yeah.
2: Okay.
1: And I guess for someone to pull you to the side, they must feel like something's off, because that's a big...
2: That's a big
1: out
2: deal.
1: Out of nowhere, but hey, I meant to tell you she was acting weird on your wedding day.
2: Right, right.
3: Yeah, yeah.
1: It's risky if everything's fine.
2: Yeah, risky just in general.
1: Yes. Yeah.
3: But I'm just like wondering, like, why did she wait till now to tell me? Like, I don't know, maybe she didn't want to, like, mess up the big day. I guess it was like, but I don't know, something just still doesn't feel right.
1: Okay.
2: Yeah.
1: Well, again, very sorry that you're even feeling this way, and hopefully there's some other explanation. But now this is the chance where it's kind of the point of no return. If you don't want to go through with the call, that's fine. Some people say, you know what, I changed my mind, because it's going to go one of two ways. It could be really bad news that she is cheating, and I think you want to know either way. But then the other thing is she's not cheating, which is good news, but bad news for you that she might be mad at you for bringing it up. So just want to give you one last chance.
3: Yeah, I mean, I feel like I just need to know. And I mean, you know, we're in it together. So if this is the only way for me to find out the truth, then I guess that's what I need to know the truth. So that's what I'm in for.
1: Okay. All right, we got the number, and her name is Bailey, right?
3: Yeah, Bailey.
1: All right, hold on one second.

0: Hello.
1: Yeah, may I speak to Bailey's?
0: This is her.
1: Hey, Bailey. This is Justin with. How are you?
0: I'm okay. How are you?
1: I'm doing good. We got some good news for you. We pull names at random with our company. You know, we've been doing this for a long time. You know, like once a quarter, and we pulled your name at random. Congratulations.
0: Yeah, honestly, I'm not even interested. I can't even take the person I want to take. I'm not in a relationship right now.
2: What the f*** is going on? We're married.
0: Yeah, I don't even know what's going on, honestly. I thought it was a telemarketer. I thought it was a timeshare. Like, why are you
2: what?
0: Even on the phone?
2: You just said that the person you don't want to, that you want to take, you
0: yeah.
2: can't go with. Why would you not want to go with me on the
0: phone? I know what I said. I know what I said, okay? I thought I was trying to get off the phone. I'm not feeling well, and this is, like, really stressing me out, to be honest with you. I thought, I want a vacation. I'm not in the mood for a vacation. I'm not even, what is this, a prank? Like, what are we doing here?
2: No, what are we doing? You've been acting weird, and now you're acting even more weird. Like, what? Why are you being so...
0: weird. I'm weird. Yeah. I'm upset. Okay, I'm pissed.
2: Upset about
0: I don't even
2: what?
0: Know what's going on with this call, and it's just confusing. Like, this is all confusing to me. I'm upset.
2: What are you upset about? Why have you been acting? You've been acting honestly. You've been acting really weird ever since the wedding.
0: Yeah, I know.
2: What?
0: And I don't know. I know I've been acting weird.
2: What? Just tell me what's going on. You got to be honest with me.
0: I mean, I don't know what to say. To be honest with you.
2: Tell me where you disappeared to when everybody was getting ready. Where'd you go? Why'd you disappear for like an hour?
0: See, this is, you know, I just know that, like, to be honest with you, Danny, like, we shouldn't have gotten married.
2: What do you mean shouldn't have gotten married? You were with all your best friends, all the bridesmaids, and then you disappear. So who are you, where'd you go? Who are you with? You weren't with me.
0: I mean, I'm still in love with my ex, Darren.
2: Darren, that drunk guy? Are you serious?
0: I mean, he's not drunk.
2: He's always drunk. What do you? He's your ex. Why are you? You're in love with your ex, and you married me. What the hell is wrong with you? What is? Are you serious?
0: I mean,
2: did you f*** him on our wedding day?
0: No. I didn't, and, you know, there's a lot of things that are wrong with me, and this whole thing is wrong, and I don't know, I don't want to break your heart, but I can't break mine. I'm breaking everyone's heart right now. I don't know what to say or do.
2: Break my heart? You just told me that you're in love with someone else, and we just got back from our honeymoon.
0: You know, and I feel sick to my stomach right now.
2: Really, what am I to you, then? What am I to you? What? Do I mean do we mean nothing to each other? Is that what this is about?
0: No, you mean a lot to me. Okay, it's just that I'm confused and I'm complicated and it's not your fault.
2: You stood on the altar with me and said I do. You promised to love me until death, and now you're telling me that you're in love with someone else.
0: Yeah, I'm just coming clean about everything, and this is what it is. What it is, I don't know what else
2: coming
0: to tell
2: clean.
0: You.
2: You knew when we got married. Then, if you were with him right before our wedding,
0: I mean, I'm a piece of garbage. I'm a loser.
2: Bailey, I don't even know what to do. So you're gonna go be with your drunk, unemployed ex-boyfriend Darren? He doesn't even have a car that can drive more than 3 miles without breaking down.
0: Well, yeah, that's where I'm at in my life, and I love him.
2: What the hell? You know what? I don't even want to. I can't even deal with this. Just get all your in my house, okay? I'm done.
0: I'm sorry. I'm really sorry. I don't know what else to say. You don't deserve this.
3: If you suspect your significant other is cheating, email Katie at 1075kcl.com.
1: All right, take on Katie. Jared and Katie's pop quiz. She's going for win number 87 on the year against only 3 losses. We'll take caller 15 right now, 800-682-1075. Jared and Katie's pop quiz coming up with Jared and Katie in the morning. And just for playing win or lose, these are huge, huge tickets. 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
3: 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I drive for them. I listen to you all morning. The way you banter back and forth is hilarious. I can't help but just laugh.
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0: Jared and Kay in the morning, 107.5 KZL. All right, time for Jared and Kay's pop quiz. We love the game. There's five pop culture questions. There's 60 seconds on the clock. Just for playing, win or lose for the rest of this week, tickets to see The Notebook, the musical, coming to the Tanger Center next week. We're very excited about it. It's a huge ticket. And, of course, if you tie, you fly with PTI. If you tie, Katie, you get a $500 gift card to fly from PTI. All right, Matt, who's playing today?
1: They hung up.
0: Excellent. All right, if you want to play pop quiz.
2: Free tickets. What in
0: now
2: the?
0: People are calling.
1: He was 12. He didn't care about The Notebook.
2: They can't play anyways.
0: Yeah.
1: They can play.
0: We're going to have a meeting now. Dang it.
1: Why can't they play?
2: We'll talk about that.
1: They can't get the PTI thing, but they can play.
0: Okay. If you want to just play Katie, and of course you get the Notebook, the musical tickets. That's a huge ticket, by the way. It's going to be freaking awesome. And the lines are all jammed up now. Okay, great. So Matt's going to get somebody else. Hopefully they're like 9. They can be 9 years old.

0: I'm just not going to ask. It's Tony. She could be 12, could be 50, could be 90.
1: If she's 50, she can't win either. Tony, how old are you? You know,
2: I am 39, but everybody says I look 26. So.
1: Really?
3: Well, you better send Jared a picture.
1: Trust but verify, okay? It's Jared Pike on.
2: It's my Italian jeans.
1: Okay. I don't know about what jeans you wear matters, but I know what you mean.
0: That sounds expensive.
1: Sounds very expensive. Are they Jordache? No, it's not Italian. Okay, do you have any questions about the game?
2: No.
1: If you're stuck, you can pass. If there's time remaining, go back to what you passed on. Here we go. Question number one is multiple choice. This movie was number two over the long weekend at the box office. Was it Star Wars The Mandalorian, Obsession, or Michael?
2: Obsession.
1: Yes. True or false, Michael Jackson's estate is estimated to be worth $2.5 billion.
2: False.
1: Incorrect. This artist currently has 42 songs on the Billboard Hot 100.
2: Taylor Swift.
1: No. This 43-year-old rapper and father of four got engaged recently to a mystery woman in her 20s. Who's the rapper?
2: Pass.
1: What movie's this line from?
4: I ate his liver with some fava beans and a nice Chianti.
2: I have no idea.
1: On. All right, this 43-year-old rapper and father of four got engaged recently to a mystery woman in her 20s.
2: 50 Cent?
1: No, time is up.
0: The Uno?
1: Uno.
0: Just one.
1: Yeah, hold on one second.
0: Bummer, Tony.
1: Dang. Not knowing the movie, to me, okay. Okay, he's back in here. Crime.
5: Yo.
1: Matt?
0: Mm-hmm.
1: I mean, really?
0: I've never seen it. And I know what it is.
1: Yeah, that's what I'm saying. Yeah. It's so iconic. Okay. Sometimes it happens to get nervous. You're taking on Tony. She claims that she looks 26, but she's 39.
5: Oh.
1: She said it's her.
5: I like it.
1: Italian jeans.
5: Yeah. Oh, yeah, true.
1: Yeah, mm-hmm. So I don't know.
5: Mm-hmm.
0: What brand are those, Katie?
1: The Italian jeans. We're trying to figure it out.
5: What?
1: Armani? We're making a bad joke.
5: Oh.
1: Not G-E-N-E-S. G-E-A-N-S.
5: Uh-huh. Okay,
1: I said Jordache, but I don't think that's Italian.
5: No, I don't think so.
1: They don't even make those anymore?
5: I don't know. They were all the rage.
1: Yeah, Jordache jeans were big for the
0: ladies.
1: Worn
0: by Italians.
5: Maybe. And the best for tight rolling, in case you were wondering.
1: Tight rolling?
5: Yes, you know about tight rolling. You took the cuff, flip it over, and then roll it up.
1: Yeah.
5: Oh,
1: no,
5: yeah.
1: I remember seeing it.
5: Yep.
1: I don't know about it. Dudes didn't do that.
5: Yeah, I guess not.
1: No. If they did, you're like, all right.
5: They might today. It's kind of hipster.
1: Oh, hipsters
5: mm-hmm.
1: do it.
5: Mm-hmm.
1: Usually they're like darker jeans. They roll them up over
5: True.
1: Their boots.
5: True.
1: Yeah. Mm-hmm. Sorry, Tony. Hold on one second.
5: Oh, excuse us, Tony.
1: We're just talking about you. Hold on. No, the jeans joke's over.
5: Okay. We've blown it.
1: Oh, yeah. We already asked her anyway. All right. The score to beat is 1.
5: Okay. Oh, good.
1: Matt, your prediction for Katie?
0: 4.
1: Oh, here we go. Question number one is multiple choice. This movie was number two at the box office over the past long weekend. Was it Star Wars The Mandalorian, Obsession, or Michael?
5: I'm going Michael.
1: Incorrect.
5: Ow!
1: True or false, Michael Jackson's estate is estimated to be worth $2.5 billion.
5: Estimated, yes, true.
1: Yes. This artist currently has 42 songs on the Billboard Hot 100.
5: Drake.
1: Yes. This 43-year-old rapper and father of four got engaged recently to a mystery woman in her 20s. Who's the rapper?
5: Lil Wayne.
1: Lil Wayne. Yep,
5: Lil
1: yep.
5: Wayne.
1: And what movie is this from?
4: I ate his liver with some fava beans and a nice Chianti.
5: Silence of the Lambs.
1: Yes.
3: We can't
1: yes.
3: hear you.
1: Yes.
5: Silence of the Lambs.
1: Let me go back to Lori. Lori, come Tony? On now. You've heard of that movie before. Or Tony.
5: Tony.
1: Tony. Tony.
2: Yes.
1: You've heard that movie before, right?
2: I've heard of it, yes. I don't think I've ever seen it.
5: Oh. Tony, you need to go watch
1: it's
5: it.
1: It's one of the best movies of all
3: it's not
1: time.
3: Not that good.
5: Well, shush,
1: dude,
5: you?
3: I didn't really like it.
5: Why? Because you were scared?
3: No.
5: Yes. I bet you were scared.
1: Tell me what happens in it.
3: The horrible actor, is it Jodie Foster?
5: Okay, first of all, she's not a horrible actress.
3: She was getting contact.
1: Okay. Sansa Lamb, she was great.
5: Yes. So good.
1: And then the great, probably the greatest actor of all time, Anthony Hopkins.
5: Like, there are so many.
3: I think he was a good actor.
5: So many iconic scenes came out of that movie, and really gross scenes, too.
1: Yeah.
5: But I mean, some of our favorite things we say on the show. You're a great big old fat person.
1: Great big fat person.
0: See, that's, I have never seen the movie, but I know all the clips.
1: Yeah,
0: Matt, I don't like scary.
5: Listen, but it's not. It's psychological. It's not like jump out at
1: it's
5: you
1: not
5: scary.
1: Jump scares.
5: Yeah, it's there just psychological because you're like, oh god, this could happen.
1: Right. Oh my gosh, it has happened.
5: Yes, it has happened.
1: Yeah.
5: It could be your neighbors. And you don't even know it.
0: Oh, good. That's what I want to get scared of.
1: Yeah.
0: Real life.
5: Yes.
1: Yeah. I mean, anytime you see a pit or a lotion or anything, you're going to be like freaking out.
5: Mm-hmm.
1: No big deal.
5: Or a fat person.
1: Yeah.
6: Was she a great big fat person?
1: It's not my favorite line.
5: So good.
1: There's a movie, something very bad is about to happen.
5: Oh, it's yeah.
1: By the Duffer Brothers, who created Stranger Things, right? Duffer Brothers. Yeah. It is one of the most bizarre horror type shows. It's really good. It's on Netflix. But the guy who played Buffalo Bill or Buffalo Bob, Buffalo Bill, he plays the dad, and I didn't realize it until like episode 3. I'm like, wait a minute. He says something. He's like, hey guys. And I was like,
5: hey,
1: oh,
5: I recognize you.
6: Oh wait. Was she a great big fat person?
1: Mm-hmm. Don't be fat shaming before you kill them.
5: And by the way, wasn't that fat?
1: No.
5: Remember?
1: No.
5: I mean, she wasn't.
1: Well, not Jodie Foster, but...
5: No, the woman that was in the well. No. Yeah, she was not, but it was like, Word.
1: Because he's trying to get bigger girls who can wear their skin.
5: Word.
1: A word. Like, he was closing the door, said, have you seen? He's like, no.
5: No.
1: He's like, no. And then, you know, then he like, the tell was...
6: Oh, wait. Was she a great big fat person?
1: And this...
5: There's no ruining it.
1: Just accept this because it's just for the joke's sake.
5: What?
1: If somebody's like, have you met Katie? They're like,
5: wait.
1: Oh, I don't think so.
6: Oh, wait.
5: Oh, wait.
1: And you're not.
5: Oh, wait.
1: Wow.
5: Oh,
1: wait.
5: Is she big enough I can wear her skin?
1: Gotta wear the
3: messed
1: skin.
3: Up.
1: No, it's just the joke's there. Katie's not fat, but it's just like kind of
5: doesn't bother me. I'm like, worry.
1: Oh, wait.
5: Am I a great big fat person?
1: This is in middle school. Do you know Katie?
6: Oh, wait.
5: Yeah.
6: She's a great big
1: I know her now.
5: Got it.
1: All right. Okay.
5: Good times.
1: Recapping pop quiz.
5: Yes.
1: We already did what movie is this from. That's Silence of the Lambs, one of the greatest movies of all time. All right. Multiple choice. This movie's number 2 at the box office over the long weekend. Obsession beat out Michael. Michael was 3rd.
5: Oh, okay.
1: And then Star Wars made about 86 million. 86 million.
5: What? I don't know Obsession. I don't think. Thanks.
1: My understanding, the basic premise is a guy, there's a girl he wants, there's something he does, so he gets her,
5: okay.
1: Like, almost like with a spell of some sort, but then it backfires because she becomes like obsessed with him to the point where it's turned into like a horror movie.
5: Got it. Okay.
1: Like kind of the one, be careful what you wish for type
5: mm-hmm,
1: things.
5: Mm-hmm.
1: All right. True or false, Michael Jackson's estate is estimated to be worth $2.5 billion. That is true.
3: How did it's like it's going up in value.
1: It is. Because at one point I thought he was having like financial problems when he's alive.
3: Because
1: maybe
3: the estate was so much to run.
1: Yeah, yeah.
3: Where's the billions of dollars coming from? Because you know what I'm saying? It's like and then all the allegations, you would think it would be opposite. Although we did read that a lot of allegations like P. Diddy's music actually went up in consumption after he was charged.
5: Mm-hmm.
3: So I guess it's the curiosity.
1: Right. Well, I know I thought they sold his music, but he also owned the Beatles albums.
3: Oh, that might mm-hmm. be it.
1: Yeah.
5: Apparently also generating millions through music streaming royalties, theatrical productions like Cirque du Soleil.
3: Oh, what about the movie, Michael?
5: Merchandise, licensing and synchronization rights in films and commercials.
3: That means the catalog stuff.
5: So I don't know. Yeah. I mean, I'm sure the movie is in there.
3: Yeah, because if you play any Michael Jackson movie in a song in a commercial,
1: yep.
3: Or anywhere you play Michael Jackson, you know what it is. I mean, Jared, even your daughter's play was like Grease, and they could only play a certain amount of songs because they had to pay for it.
1: They had to pay for it, and that's just a local school. You know, they have to pay a certain, it's like a sliding scale, but if the school had to pay 10 grand to do the play, or whatever it was, and they said, oh, if you do the most popular song, that's an extra $1,000, they're like, oh my gosh, yeah.
5: Not only is Michael Jackson's estate earning money, it is officially the highest earning deceased celebrity estate in the world.
1: Wow. It makes sense, but it does. Towards the end of his life, it was like...
5: Well, because that's all we heard, is that he was like blowing through money and he didn't, you know,
1: yeah, exactly.
5: All sorts of things. But
3: Elvis must be up there too, from what I, Graceland? Is that
5: yeah.
3: What it is?
5: Well, yeah. Yeah. And then it was weird because it was like for sale and then it wasn't, and then it was going to the kids and then it wasn't. Yeah. I don't know. That was in turmoil too.
1: Yeah. And then
5: weird.
1: And then the sale, you know, what they're going to sell it for was less than what people thought it would be.
5: Mm-hmm.
1: Yeah.
5: But I guess when, you know, he's alive and spending tons and tons and tons of money and then he's not, people fall off the payroll.
1: Yeah,
5: the spending stops, and then you're, I don't know.
3: But you're talking billions. That's
5: I know.
3: Bit.
1: Yeah.
5: Yeah.
1: Good for his estate, because he's not here.
5: I guess.
1: His
5: I don't
1: kids.
5: Know. I don't know if his children get it.
1: I know
5: it.
1: Paris has been fighting over something with the, fighting with the estate for, like, her share of his inheritance.
3: Mm-hmm. Was that the baby that he hung over?
5: No, that was Blanket.
1: Blanket.
5: Right. Right. Yes.
0: That sentence doesn't sound real, but it's real.
5: No, it is real.
1: Right.
5: Yeah. Yeah.
1: If an alien just got here, and the UFOs are here, and no one cares, they're like, I'm leaving.
5: What now? Yeah. Got his nickname because Michael Jackson hung him over a balcony when he was an infant with a blanket over his head.
3: Mm-hmm. Oh,
5: blanket.
3: Oh, okay. So that's not the real name.
1: And I think Paris is very pretty.
5: She's so pretty, yes.
1: She's like the prettiest.
5: They are.
1: IVF is not, or is there something? I don't know if it's even his.
5: I don't know, because he was with the mom for, well.
1: Yeah, yeah.
5: They were together. I mean, obviously they were physically together, but she was
1: I heard
5: around.
1: Rumors that they.
5: Debbie,
1: yeah, that they did IVF, but okay. Maybe not. But I mean, his stuff. So. All right. This artist, this is nuts, currently has 42 songs on the Billboard Hot 100. That is our boy Drake.
3: Yeah, that's amazing. And he spends at the casino like he has that much money.
1: Yeah.
3: I mean, I've seen him do like $15 million on a spin of one roulette spin. Then he like makes like 50 million or just loses another. I mean, it's crazy. He has videos of it.
1: Yeah, and he's not just there for doing one bet. He's just,
5: no.
1: You know.
5: And he'll cheer for any team.
1: Any team.
5: Any team. Does not matter who it is, where it is. He's on the
3: team.
5: It's
3: what he has money on.
1: He's a bandwagon. No, but he's famous for being courtside, and he'll have like a Knicks jersey on.
5: Mm-hmm.
1: In the next game, he'll have a Bulls jersey. You're like,
5: kind of like my son.
1: Yeah.
5: No lie. He's like still trying to figure it all out.
1: Your son's 10 or 9.
5: He's 9 now.
1: 9.
5: Yes,
1: yeah.
5: 9. But
3: I think it has the gambling issue. I really. But for a while, though, he was like a jinx. Drake.
1: Yes.
5: Yeah. I think when you have that much money, who cares? Throw it at the wall.
1: Yeah.
5: You know, I mean, you know, if you've got it, clearly that's what he's
3: but
5: doing.
3: My thought is, if you had that much money, what do you care about doing any of the gambling at that point?
5: Well, that's the point. What does he care?
1: I think it's the rush.
5: Yeah.
1: Because, well, it's addictive too. But like they said that Michael Jordan, Barkley, all those guys, major are gamblers. I mean, because it was like they'll play golf like, all right, I'll bet you $1 million on this hole.
5: Mm-hmm.
1: Like, all right.
5: It's the one unsure thing.
1: Yeah.
5: Because they can buy everything else.
1: Yep.
5: You want it, you see it, you buy it.
1: Mm-hmm.
5: Gambling, you don't really have control. It's the one thing that's going to shock you, you know?
1: And the high is the highest. Even when I've won like a parlay.
5: Sure.
1: A $10 parlay. That's where you have to, let's say you make, I'm going to bet that Katie does this, this, and this. All three have to happen or I lose the bet, right?
5: Yeah.
1: And so I'll bet $10 and I'll win like 70. I'm like, this is
5: the greatest.
1: And then when you lose, like great despair, even though.
5: Yeah, you think of all the things that you should have been spending it on. You're like, oh my God.
1: Yeah, that was a mistake. But yeah, so Drake, we have to play this because it makes me laugh every time.
7: The worst thing about Drake, I listen to his music, so shut up. But the worst thing, I like it. But the worst thing.
5: I like it.
7: It's good. It sounds good, but. You know what I'm talking about. He's so emotional, man. When did rap become that? He'll just make a song that's just like, oh, I'm crying in. And that's it. That's a song. Just about how he's crying. Oh, my God, I'm crying so hard. Oh, oh, oh, oh. I can't stop crying in my shower. What the f***? That's not cool, man. I'm so gangster and I'm crying in my shower. You can't fade me. Yeah, I can fade you. I can fade you. He'll make us feel bad about that he's bragging about. I can't find my Rolex. I've been looking all day in my Jaguar. I can't find it in my mansion. It's somewhere in my mansion. Maybe it's in my shower. That's all I was wearing when I was crying.
1: Chris D'Elia, he does a whole Drake thing for like 10 minutes. All right, recapping pop quiz, Katie won 4-1. This 43-year-old rapper and father of four. I thought he had like 12 kids. But anyway, father of four got engaged recently to a mystery woman in her 20s. That is Lil Wayne.
8: I asked my doctor and...
1: Oh, sorry. That was, I thought it was something else. He's talking about Scissorp. I thought it was a song. That's an interview where he talked about how he was addicted to Scissorp for a while. But Lil Wayne.
5: Mm-hmm.
1: And I think it's he's been married once, and this will be, I think, his third engagement.
5: Yeah, he was engaged to a model, mm-hmm. and then also dated another model, and he has four children with four different women.
1: Nice. You got to have variety, you know what I mean?
5: Like, sure, that's a way of spinning it.
1: Yeah, you don't have your kids. Right. Look, yeah, I know. That's when you go broke.
5: That's when it hurts.
1: That's when you go. Again, we've talked about it before, but like Bezos is the second richest man in the world, and sometimes the richest man in the world, and he lost a lot of his money in a divorce.
5: Uh-huh.
1: And then she's one of the richest people in the world is because of a divorce.
5: Yeah.
1: That's an insane amount of money. That's crazy to me. All right, and then what movie is this line from? We already recapped it, but it's Silence of the Lambs, classic line.
4: I ate his liver with some fava beans and a nice Chianti.
1: That movie's so good.
5: Gosh, you do need to see it, both of you, Matt
1: I've
5: and Jason.
1: It. I don't think Jason's
5: I don't
1: seen
5: think,
1: it.
5: I really don't.
3: I swear my life I've seen
5: in
3: it.
5: In my mind, you haven't.
3: Well, I don't care what you
5: think. I just like to say you don't like it.
3: No, the problem is, it was just like Step. No, there's certain movies, I'm going to admit if I like it or not, there's certain movies like that get hyped, like Step Brothers did.
5: Uh-huh.
3: And I go to see it, I'm like, And then like some random like show on Netflix, I'm like, oh my gosh, because it comes out of nowhere. I'm big on that.
5: Okay.
1: I'm just thinking you weren't paying attention.
5: Yeah, I think so too. Probably very busy doing something.
3: I watched it. Okay. I really did.
5: Did you not put gel in your hair today?
3: I did.
5: Oh.
1: It looked like he dyed his hair.
5: It does look like that. Is it just because it's so long? I'm very distracted by it. It's kind of like...
3: Is it long?
5: Yeah. And it's kind of like Mad Men.
3: I just got a haircut 2 weeks ago.
5: Did you?
1: Yeah.
3: I'll get another one for
5: kids. Are you dyeing it?
3: No.
5: You're sure?
3: Yes, I'm sure.
5: Okay.
3: I'll get a haircut tonight for you. I get a
5: let's get a haircut for me.
0: Says the guy that 20 seconds ago said, I don't care what you think.
3: I don't. I'll
1: cut my hair for you.
3: Long, I don't like long hair.
5: Okay. It just is very, I don't know. I'm distracted by it today for some reason. It's different. I don't like it. I don't not like it. I'm noticing it's different.
1: You don't not like it. Okay. Yeah. You don't like
0: it's
1: it.
0: It's different.
5: Mm-hmm.
1: You don't okay. do, but you don't do like it.
5: Does you see what I'm saying about the Mad Men look where it's kind of like, quaffed to the side.
1: Yeah. It's fluffy.
5: Fluffy.
1: I'm jealous. I would take.
5: Mm-hmm.
3: I'm going to get a haircut now at night as soon as I get off work, and then also bring Everly anyway because she has
1: haircuts at night, boy.
5: Split ends. He's crying.
1: He's crying.
5: He's crying.
1: Boo ho ho. He's crying at Gray Clips.
3: Yep.
5: While they clip his dyed hair. Whoa.
0: Cut my hair at night.
1: He lies about dying
0: by the light of the moon.
1: The vape got in his hair.
3: I don't lie about dying.
5: Oh, yay.
3: I don't.
5: He enjoyed it
1: in the fun. He's not lying. He's no longer lying. He doesn't lie in his shower.
3: Let me just look at the hair when I go to the bathroom. After the segment. Just to let you know.
1: He doesn't care what we think.
3: I'm over six steps ahead. I do have gel in the car.
5: Oh, good.
3: It's a specific kind. It's very expensive.
5: You forget to put it in. I think that's what happened.
3: I swear I did, but I'm doing it differently.
5: Okay.
1: I'm just jealous. I think me and Matt are just jealous of any hair.
0: Yes.
5: He's not lying about styling.
1: Styling.
3: I'm not.
1: He's got gel in his car.
3: I'll go get it. I'll go get it when we have a break.
1: It's
3: I'll
1: a special gel.
3: Do it for Katie.
1: It's still in his car. It's so expensive.
5: Left my Rolex in my car. Giving you a complex is my favorite.
1: Katie's the best at doing that.
3: Well, I'm going to get a haircut tonight.
5: Okay.
1: Yeah.
3: Maybe I'll go this afternoon. No, maybe I'll go now. Are they open?
1: I think they open pretty soon.
3: Okay.
0: Yeah.
1: You can make an appointment on the app.
5: Check in online.
1: Jason G.
5: 2 minute wait.
1: I'm number 3.
5: 2 minute wait time.
1: Oh, now he's crying. He's crying. He's got to wait. All right.
5: Okay.
1: What is Everly doing tonight? You said something about Everly.
3: I have to, apparently, the next time I go, bring Everly. She has something called split ends.
1: Oh no.
5: Yes.
3: Which I think is a load of crap, but okay.
5: No, it's true. Mm-hmm. You have
3: how
5: to get
3: your
5: trim.
3: Hair not grow because the ending is split.
5: Split is the bottom where it makes it look really dry and unhealthy.
3: Yeah, but it's almost like, you can't grow the hair the right way if you have split ends.
5: Because it's not as healthy as it could be.
3: Okay.
5: Yeah.
1: Okay.
5: You have to cut split ends. They can look really dry.
1: Because it looks bad?
5: Yeah, yeah.
1: It's more of a look than anything. Okay. All right, Katie, another one. Jared and Katie's pop quiz.
5: Well, Matt and his wife, Hannah, just celebrated 10 whole years of marriage. Mm-hmm. We were there that day.
1: Mm-hmm.
5: We were there the day you got married.
1: Mm-hmm. We all lost a bet. I'm laughing. 5 years max. No.
5: Well, they celebrated their 10-year anniversary by going on a trip to Mexico.
9: That's right.
5: Jason, Mexico.
3: I'm going to Mexico later.
5: Okay.
3: Oh, no, I'm not. I'm not going to Mexico this year.
5: Oh.
3: I'm going to Putacana.
9: Mexico.
1: Putacana. Nice.
5: Oh, hey. Grr. Well, Matt was in Mexico with his wife celebrating their anniversary, and apparently Matt is super competitive. Is this just like on vacation, or is this just in general?
9: Kind of when I'm challenged.
5: When you're challenged.
9: Mm-hmm.
5: We're going to find out if your competitiveness while on your anniversary trip ruined your wife's time or made it the best ever.
9: Odds are better than zero.
1: Okay. All right.
5: That's next.
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0: It's Brad on the mic. 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
1: Matt and his wife Hannah celebrated 10 whole years of marriage with a trip to Mexico. And apparently Matt was super competitive while he was on his anniversary trip.
2: Mm-hmm.
1: Did it ruin your wife's time? Did it make it better?
2: I think at first, potential of ruin.
1: Okay.
2: But something happened later and I knew I made it better. We were at dinner the first night looking at the app. They have an app for the resort that'll tell you all the activities that they have.
1: Can you say what resort?
2: It was Ava.
1: Ava.
2: In Cancun.
1: Ooh.
2: And yeah. Looking at the app, we saw music trivia.
1: Mm-hmm.
2: And I thought, oh, this might be fun. You know, we were a little tired because we've been traveling. Let's just check out music trivia.
1: But also, you're on your anniversary trip. You don't have your son. You can do whatever you want.
2: Exactly.
1: Whatever you want.
2: No rules.
0: And it shows you've been married 10 years because, like, music trivia, fun, not Bone Town right away.
2: Well, no, this was at night. Yeah. We got there during the day.
1: Oh, okay. Bone Town happens early.
0: Yeah. Oh, okay. Yeah. I don't know. It's been a long time since I've been married.
2: We'd already visited. So
1: Bone Town happens early so that then you can just drink your face off at night and then pass out.
2: Yeah,
1: and not
2: worry
1: about anything.
2: We before dinner, we didn't want to have full bellies. So that was before dinner.
0: No. Yeah.
2: So we ate dinner. Then we're like, all right, let's go and do the trivia. And music trivia was fun, a lot like song pop. Guess the artist.
1: Uh-huh.
2: Then it was guess the song. Then it was guess the artist and song.
1: Oh.
2: Then it was name every artist on this song.
0: Ooh.
2: Then it was finish the lyrics.
1: Dang.
2: So it was a lot of fun. I'm one of the final four players.
0: Wow.
2: And as one of the final four members, Hannah and I were on a team together. There were other people on teams, but you could tell there's one person driving each team.
0: Oh,
2: for us,
0: yeah.
2: It was me.
1: Yeah.
0: Right.
2: And so I got called up, and it was me and three women. And to go to the final two, it was a dance-off.
1: Oh.
0: Okay, that's not bad for you.
1: All right. Okay.
2: This is fine.
1: Mm-hmm.
2: I'm going against three women. What's the song? Crazy in Love by Beyonce.
0: Okay. All right.
2: Perfect. This is going to be easy.
1: Uh-huh.
2: So all three of the women go first, so I can kind of base what I need to do off them. And they were doing really well. And so the host, I guess, who's hosting trivia comes up and jokingly says, let me fix your hair. Because they were flipping their hair. Clearly, it's not going to work for me.
1: Oh, that's true. Right.
2: And so I'm in I just let the moment happen. I'm like, I want to go all out to win this trivia. So when the music started, and there is video of this, we can post it to social media, I did the worm.
0: Oh, nice.
1: You know how to do the worm?
2: Apparently.
1: Because
2: when I got back to the table, Hannah goes, I didn't know you knew how to do the worm. And I looked at her and I said, I didn't either.
1: I just
2: figured just get down there let what happens happen.
1: Yeah.
0: That's how bloody nose happened, the concussion.
1: 100%.
2: Oh, she said, did it hurt? And I said, I banged my chin really hard. My chin hurt. The reason I did as few of worm wiggles as I did was because my chin hurt.
1: Yeah.
2: So then I got up and did other things and then we just figured it out. So I ended up in the final two, and it was crowd applause to get there, and I was hands down the most applause.
0: Yes,
3: really.
2: For the final two, it was a competition to see who could get the longest conga line, and I lost by three people.
1: No.
3: You know what you should have did, Matt, is put your hair down and have people hold on to it.
2: Yeah,
1: he doesn't have it anymore.
3: No, that's right.
2: So I decided in that moment, I want revenge.
0: Ooh.
2: The next night was movie trivia. And I made it my mission to dominate movie trivia. And I did. I won.
3: Nice. What'd you win?
2: A hat. I won a hat. It wasn't about the prize. It was about the bragging rights.
3: No, but it's what you needed, that you need hats. That's
2: yes,
3: what you do. You live
2: absolutely
3: every day.
2: Yeah. I love the hat. It was a great hat. But I made it my mission all day focusing on, so I kind of, maybe wasn't as much fun during the day because I was so focused on making sure we're finished dinner, we go to movie trivia, we dominate movie trivia.
1: That was all you cared about.
2: That's what we're doing. That's all we're doing. This is what's going to happen.
0: We're going to movie. Yeah. Yeah.
2: So then I was like, I've ruined the trip, whatever. So the next day we're by the pool. It's our last day. And I'm at the swim up bar. Hannah's over doing something else. She comes up to me and she said, hey, I signed us up for couples competition. I was like, your competitiveness is showing too. I must have made the trip. Yes. Yeah. We did not think we had a chance at the couples competition because, again, it was a popularity contest. And one of the couples that was in it was there for their destination wedding. It was the bride and groom.
0: Oh, yeah.
2: And so the whole wedding party's there. I'm like, we've got no chance. We won.
3: Oh, really?
2: We won. It came down once again to a dance-off.
0: What was the competition about?
2: So the first there were four couples. The first competition was like a choreographed dance that the team there, the entertainment team, put together. And the bride and groom won that hands down. It was just, you know, you have to do these moves.
1: Okay.
2: The next one, have you seen the movie Just Go With It?
1: Yes.
2: With Adam Sandler?
0: Yeah. Oh, yeah.
2: Okay. There's the contest in there where Sandler and Jennifer Aniston have to bring a coconut from like their knees to their face.
1: Uh-huh.
2: We had to do that, but with like a basketball.
1: Ooh,
2: still
1: okay.
2: a very
1: wow.
2: small basketball about the size of a coconut. We had to do that. We won that one. We did that pretty quickly. And then the final competition was a push-up contest for the dudes. And I came in last.
0: I'm about to say, I don't even lost weight, but dude, I don't know about that.
1: I mean, you had also just done the worm, right. So like your body's at its limit.
0: Yeah, it's like we've done too much.
2: Late in the day, the pool that we're doing it in, it's like maybe 6 inches deep, the water. So you're kind of in water while you're doing it. So when you go down, you're getting wet. So you're cooling off, so that was nice. But I look down and there's like dudes that are just ripped, six-pack abs. I'm like, I'm not going to outdo this. I did four push-ups, and I just rolled over.
3: How many push-ups
0: drowned in the pool?
3: How many push-ups did the winner do?
2: They did like 30 or 40.
1: Oh,
3: I can do that.
0: In like a minute?
2: But he stopped. It wasn't timed. It was just up, down, and so you just went until you outlasted everybody else.
0: Oh, okay.
2: I got to four and looked down the row, because the other thing was we had to go ahead and get in the push-up position and hold it while they explained the game, and I'm like, sir, I'm planking. This is a problem.
0: This is not a planking competition.
2: I'm just shaking, and then the wedding party's like, he's not in the position. I'm like, I'm going to die and drown in 6 inches of water if you don't do
1: it. Yeah.
0: Right.
2: So I just gave up on that one. So then we ended up in the final two, ultimately, against the bride and groom. And then it was just a dance-off and just have at it. And I just looked at Hannah, and I'm like, we're going to go all out.
1: You just have to go for it.
2: Because I'm looking at the groom over here. I'm like, he doesn't have it. I just know he doesn't have it.
0: He didn't have the moves.
2: Mm-hmm. He doesn't have it. We've got it. And so as soon as the music started, it was like three different songs. There was like a very like Mexican-sounding mariachi kind of thing. And then there was something else that was a little slower that we kind of danced to. And then it got into like bump and grind music,
1: mm-hmm.
2: and I just dropped down and started air humping the floor.
0: Yes.
1: So it wasn't nice. Like you had to dance with each other?
2: You kind of did, and then you kind of just incorporated it, and so when that song came on, I got down, I started air humping the water. Hannah sat on my back and rode me like a horse.
0: There you go.
1: It's
0: right.
1: A winning move.
3: Yes. Matt, yeah.
2: And we won. Even Matt. The bridal party was like, ooh, give me some.
0: You know what I like? And Matt works extremely hard here. Uh-huh. He gave more personality on this trip
1: than
0: in one competition. So we're like, come on, dude.
3: Well, that's because he's drinking. But Matt, what I think you should do is 1 second away from going to Temptations.
2: Mm.
3: Because they do games like that all the time by the pool.
2: Mm-hmm.
3: Sometimes you have to take your pants off, but...
1: with taking your pants off.
0: The blindfold in the pants.
1: Yes.
3: One time. Yeah, there's boobs everywhere. I mean, people are topless. Mm-hmm. I mean,
1: I've never heard anybody talk more about having to take off their pants.
3: Well, it was a funny game that they played with this guy, and he's like, you have to do
0: it.
3: Yeah,
0: it's so funny.
3: And he jumped in the water, and they're like, you have to do it. And he took his pants. Nobody can take their pants off there. You're not supposed to do that. But then they, like, the game was over, and they hit his pants. Like, he couldn't get his pants. And then they like put it on the thing that hangs up to get his pants.
0: I'm like, I'm not.
3: So the guy had to get out and jump on the thing and get the pants.
1: Well, everybody asked for it. That's what I would think.
3: Matt, you need to go there.
2: So I don't mind doing them occasionally. Like one a day is pretty much it for me. Because
1: like
2: the rest of the day, I want to like relax.
1: Yeah.
2: And they did something by the pool every day. They did like guys versus girls one day. They did like two or three other things. And I've been to several resorts that do that. And if I end up getting put on the spot to do it, usually it's the group of people I'm with push me to do it. I end up doing it. And I'm like, if I'm going to do it,
1: you might
2: go
1: as well.
2: 100%.
0: Go all in. Yeah.
2: I'm not going to sit up here and then get booed because I'm not caring.
1: Right.
2: So I'm going to care.
0: Well, I think also like just being on our morning show, like we know what people will like.
1: Sure. Yes.
0: We know what's going to get elicit. Not that we'd be good at it because you can actually dance. You got to go all out. You can't halfway do something.
1: And you cannot be embarrassed. And seriously, that is when the drinks do help.
2: Yeah.
1: Because it just lubricates everything. You know what I mean? It just makes it better.
0: What's it lubricating, Katie?
1: I can let loose anywhere, but especially when I've had like two cocktails and I'm going to be doing something that I wouldn't normally be doing, then it's just a free-for-all.
3: Matt,
1: at that point, you know?
3: Matt can dance pretty well.
1: Yes,
3: he can.
1: There
3: is a lot of like that. Those dance, there's like sexy dance competition at Temptation where Hannah could be sitting there in the chair and you have to give your best lap dance. You could probably do that.
2: I would, maybe. Yeah, I remember on our wedding day. On our wedding day, when I got her garter, I did it to Pony. Yeah. I crawled across the floor to her.
0: I remember that.
1: I remember too.
2: I do remember that. But it was kind of the song that I ended up doing the dance to win the, or to come in second in the music trivia, which I was robbed. Beyonce Crazy in Love was the song we came out to at our wedding.
1: So you had a little bit of practice.
2: So I was like, it's destiny. I'm supposed to win. Mm-hmm. And then when I didn't, that drove me even more to win movie trivia.
0: And that's the thing that I don't like about some of these competitions. So you're doing music trivia. You're dominating music trivia. Like, all right, so we can crown a winner, do a dance-off.
1: Yeah.
0: It has nothing to do with trivia at all.
2: Nothing at all. Exactly.
1: It
2: was a dance-off, and then who can get the longest conga line?
0: Yeah, that's crap. That's not trivia.
1: Yeah,
0: that's
1: nothing to do with
2: trivia.
1: When
2: I went on to do a trivia.
0: Gay cruise with our friend Biggie, mm-hmm. 10, 11 years ago, we went to a movie trivia thing at one that, you know, for 30 minutes. And me and Biggie, we dominated. But there was no dance-off at the end.
1: Oh, they didn't have to resort to that.
0: No, it was just movie trivia, and you filled it out, and then we won a little cruise ship trophy. That's it.
1: Yeah,
0: it was like, okay. Like, I wasn't even really mad about that.
2: Yeah.
1: That you were doing so well. On a scale of 1 to... you probably couldn't walk the next day. How bad did your body hurt after doing the worm for the first time? Because that would, like, you think about your ribs go onto the ground.
2: Yeah, and it was hard floor. I mean, it wasn't that bad.
0: Usually Hannah's under you when you do the worm. Yeah.
2: I was kind of surprised at how much it didn't hurt.
1: Yeah.
2: But I also was like walking in the pool to try to keep loose, if that makes sense. I was staying lubricated.
0: Lubricated. Yeah. Wow. The dude was mad lubricated.
2: Yes.
1: So very lubricated.
2: Very lubed up.
0: Well, congratulations.
1: Yeah.
3: Thank you. Was the hat nice? Can you bring it in so
2: I'll
3: see it?
2: I'll bring it tomorrow. Yeah.
1: What was the prize? Pink. What was the prize for the trivia? Had you won that one? Was it
2: another hat?
1: Oh, okay.
2: So the music trivia was a hat, and then movie trivia ended up being a hat, and then there was no prize for the couples competition.
0: Just
2: bragging rights.
0: Well, it's an all-inclusive resort, right?
2: Yeah.
0: So there's really, what are they going to give you?
2: Oh, they joke. They're like, all right, drinks at the bar for the rest of the day.
1: Yeah.
2: Like, oh, thanks.
3: They could have gave them like a Yeti
1: or
3: cup.
1: Or like an excursion or something.
2: That's true.
1: You could do an excursion or something to the gift shop.
0: You spend a couple grand on this resort, they're like, you win a hat.
3: I will tell you this, when you go to the resorts, it's Mexico. So off the resorts, everything's dirt cheap. Like, ridiculous. You get this whole meal if you go, and it's like, dollars, that, you know, $5, and here it's like $15. But when you're on the resort, they know they got you. So if you go into the gift shop, everything is expensive. Little Yeti cup, because that's what people were doing at the resort, because it's so hot outside. So I'm like, I'm gonna get one. I lost it, went back, and the little Yeti cup, which wasn't a Yeti, it was just a local cup that they had that looked like a Yeti, $50.
1: Yeah.
2: Mm-hmm.
1: And sunscreen. Jeez. Insanity. Yeah.
3: You gotta have it.
1: That would be a good prize. They gave
2: Give me sunscreen
1: or something.
3: That's why I go up the resort. Not only is it a hint of danger, but it's a lot cheaper.
0: Yeah,
2: that's true.
1: That's why I just
0: that's very true.
1: Pack it all with me, and my husband gets really mad when my suitcase is over. I'm like, well, did you need it?
2: Do you want to burn?
1: Yeah, do you?
0: I thought of it. You didn't. So
1: it's mine.
3: Sebastian Manikowski has an unbelievable segment about
2: his face dysmorphia again.
3: It's unbelievable.
0: Is it about the suitcase?
3: Yes, it's about being over.
0: Maniskowski.
3: Whatever his name is. Menabastian.
1: Maniscalco.
3: Whatever.
0: See.
1: What'd you say?
3: Menabastian.
1: Right.
2: It's getting worse.
0: I said his name wrong. Suitcase airport. This might.
2: Jason, your illness is getting worse.
3: Yeah, I know. It's so funny, though. It's like so funny. Women do that all the time.
1: Yes.
3: It's like, it's too much. It's not. It's going to weigh too much. It's going to be too much. And then all of a sudden, it's like 5 pounds over. And it's like, crap.
1: I am incapable of underpacking.
3: And if you're trying to move the stuff over and people in line, it's like,
1: it's the worst. It's the worst. And every time I think I'm not going to do it this time, I'm just going to pack a few things because I never wear everything I pack, but I like to have the option.
3: I do pack a lot too. I have to bring 18 pairs of underwear just in case I poop myself or something like that.
1: True.
0: Now, I told you I have that friend that used to be the bishop. No one in our church gets paid, but he's well off, that he got to the point where he travels so much that he says, I'll just buy stuff when I get there. I don't even pack anything anymore.
1: Yeah.
0: For the most part. If it's like a one overnight trip, he just flies out. If he needs something, he just buys it there.
1: You know, I think that part sounds luxurious and it sounds like bougie, but you have to spend time then once you're where you are to then go get it all.
0: That's true.
1: You know, and that's the part where it's like, I'd rather just be on the beach or I'd rather just be doing what it is I went there to do as opposed to having to go get all my toiletries.
0: Yeah, that's true. Now, this says taking vacations. I don't know if it's the right Sebastian. It could be something else. And if it's not, we'll just roll with it.
4: Even the way we do vacations is different. My wife loves activities on vacation.
0: Okay, it's a little different, but still. Yeah.
4: I don't like that. I like to go. My idea of vacation, you eat, you drink, you lay down.
1: Yes. Yes.
4: Yeah, that's it. I don't do tours.
0: Tours.
1: Tours.
4: Sign up for a tour with the 16 strangers. So we planned the vacation. We went to Turkey. It was 2 years ago. I recommend it, not now. Even 2 years ago, it was volatile. We're watching the news. A bomb went off next to the hotel that we were going to stay at. So we became concerned. I called Turkey. I called the hotel. I go, hi, we're a little concerned here. Just saw that a bomb went off next to the hotel. And the guy's like, no, come on, it's to the side. No, don't come here. We are eating tabbouleh and we are dancing in the street. I go, people are on fire in front of your hotel. Is it safe? Is it safe?
1: Is it safe?
3: It's on the side.
0: No, it's on the side. God, he's great. He's my favorite.
1: So good.
3: We should get the clip for Katie another time.
1: I know the one. Oh, I've heard it. Yeah. Okay, I've seen all of his specials. They're great. I love him.
0: Get them in there. Speaking of stand-ups, probably the hottest comedian right now, Nate Bargatze.
1: You know, not only hot in comedy, but hot in general.
0: He had a glow up.
1: He did. Have you seen the before pictures of Nate Bargatze?
3: No. I know the name, but I got to look him up.
2: You would recognize him.
1: Very funny.
2: He's hosted SNL a few times, done some really funny skits on SNL.
0: He's like iconic skits now that, I don't know, I can see them turning into like a movie. But he has a movie coming out as well. And then he's going to be in the area doing stand-up, you know, in front of 20,000 people.
1: You know.
0: He'll also be on our show at 8:50 this morning. Comedian Nate Bargatze.
1: And we're going to get to the bottom of how to really say his name, because we say Bargatze, his own daughter says Bargatze.
0: Yeah.
1: Bargatze.
0: And you would think he's from like some exotic place. He's from Tennessee.
1: Yeah.
0: So I don't know. I don't know the whole name.
1: Right.
0: And he's opening a theme park.
1: Yes. Yes.
0: Yeah. It's called Nateland.
2: Nateland.
0: In Tennessee. It's going to be Dollywood's competition.
1: Yeah.
3: Nateland.
1: Mm-hmm.
3: He's probably the front, because you know Dolly Parton is like the face of it. She might own some of it, but it's another company.
0: We'll ask him about it because my understanding is he's very heavily involved in designing everything.
1: Oh. Which I think is super cool.
0: Or the ideas. He's not actually engineering it. I would not be in
1: anywhere. I would not get on those rides if I were him.
2: So don't ride that.
0: Around 8:50 this morning, we're very excited about that. All right, we have the shadiest car dealership in the world.
1: And the reason that this car dealership is so shady, they just pulled a quick one on a blind man.
0: Oh my gosh.
1: Thing they did. You can decide for yourself, shadiest in all the world or just a little shady. That's next.
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1: All right, we've got partly sunny skies today. Chance for some late day isolated thunderstorms. High of 85. Tomorrow, mostly sunny. Got a chance for another stray storm with a high of 85. Cloudy and 70 degrees is where we are right now. 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
0: The shadiest car dealership in the world tried to pull a quick one on a blind guy. That's next. Four.

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1: Could be the shadiest car dealership in the entire world. And look, the thing is, that is the reputation. That is kind of the idea, is that sometimes car dealerships could feel a little shady.
0: Yeah, there's some that have really bad reps.
1: Sure. This doesn't help.
0: Okay.
1: They took advantage of a blind man.
0: Oh,
2: blind
0: all right.
2: People can drive?
1: Well, he bought a car.
0: He bought a car. Point, Jason.
1: That is a good point. Why? I hadn't thought about that until you just said it.
2: Really?
1: I hadn't thought about it. No.
2: I was thinking, maybe not fully blind. Maybe, you know, it's corrected with a huge glass.
1: Oh, as a matter of fact, no. Oh, you're a great point. I had not thought about that till you said it.
2: I I thought
1: weird,
2: that when you did the tease. I'm like, wait, what?
1: I hadn't thought about it.
2: Yeah, are you sure it's not deaf?
1: But no, he's blind, but he bought the car not for himself to drive, but for other family members to use to drive him.
2: Okay, well, that's different.
0: Okay, yeah.
1: But
0: okay.
1: Here's the thing. He was the one doing the driving. And so he went in trusting that they were going, you know, there's a lot of paperwork.
0: Yes.
1: Anytime.
0: Oh,
1: yes,
0: yeah.
1: You buy a car, you are signing your name. At some point, and this is terrible, this is a lesson. You always need to be reading what it is, but when there's
0: nobody does
1: paper
0: that.
1: And paper and paper and paper,
2: it's like taxes. It's like,

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1: I bet.
2: Terrible.
1: If I were to bet, he's not fully blind. Because I think you're considered blind at a certain point.
3: Well, there's legally blind.
1: Uh-huh. What's that?
3: It's a movie with Reese Witherspoon.
2: Because
3: I think Anne Hathaway's talking about she was legally blind in one eye for 10 years. Mm-hmm. She can see, but it doesn't meet the specifications for sight.
2: So, yeah, my stepmother-in-law, is legally blind in one eye, but she still drives.
1: Can she see out of the eye a little bit? I think legally blind means you can still see a little bit, but it's not much.
2: Truthfully, Jason, it changes like every time I talk to her. I'm not sure. No. Sometimes she can.
3: And I think Whitney that used to work here at one point said she was legally blind.
2: Right?
3: Yeah.
2: Yeah, but she was driving.
3: Yeah.
2: As long as she had her glasses.
3: She had corrective glasses.
2: Yeah, she could wear her glasses and she was fine. But this person, this blind man went into the dealership and basically after everything was ready to go, it was summarized for him again, you know? And that's when, surprise, surprise, there was a $10,000 fine print added on in there.
3: What?
2: Yes.
1: There's regulations about that, hey, Katie, here's something you like. I would like regulations on some of that stuff.
2: Oh, wow.
4: Whoa.
2: It's for the poor man.
1: Don't be rude. Go ahead.
4: Regulations for the blind.
1: I do think so, Matt.
2: The blind man complained once he realized the discrepancy. I'm not sure how he realized it, but there it was. He complained, and then it was told, too late. Sorry, he signed it. Oh, well.
3: Ooh, we can probably ask our official attorney about that.
1: That's a great one.
2: Well, they're taking it to court.
3: Okay.
2: I mean, and rightfully so.
1: I think if they took it to court, I think a judge or a jury would feel very compassionate towards the blind 100%. Guy that he got taken advantage of. Hey, do you ever wonder, or do you get stressed out when you have to go to the DMV and it's like time to renew your license? I'm like, I hope I can see in the little thing. I hope I can see in the little thing. Because they make you take a vision test.
3: Yeah.
1: And I'm like, please let me. Because if they give you corrective lenses, that if you get pulled over and you don't have them on, you can get a ticket.
2: Oh, really?
1: Yeah.
2: Oh.
3: Well, it just now, you know, the last year, I've purchased readers that I don't ever use.
2: I don't know why.
3: I just don't ever think about it. It's not the habit. What I don't like about them, though, I like that, you know, I could see better when I'm reading, but as soon as I take them off, I feel like my eyes can't see anything for a
2: minute.
3: That
2: has
3: been so annoying.
2: My entire past 2 years.
3: Sucks.
2: It has been such an adjustment. And I'll tell you right now, I cannot, like today I had a little panic attack when I got here because the 17 pairs that I own, I could not find one in my desk drawer, none of it. So I went out to my car and I'm like, please God, please, because I can't see without them now.
3: Right.
2: I'm so dependent on them.
3: So
2: just
3: do you
2: the readers.
3: Them all the time?
2: No, just read. But yes, to read and to look at my computer, especially my phone.
1: Yeah.
2: I have to have them for everything.
1: Do you, yours prescription or you just buy them at the store?
2: I had a pair of prescription, but I didn't like the fact that I had to look through different lenses.
1: That's bifocals.
2: I didn't like it.
1: I have two pairs. Yeah. And apparently my vision's okay. But I've realized when I stare at my phone for a long time, everything starts getting blurry.
2: Yes.
3: Yeah.
2: Mm-hmm.
3: Yeah.
2: I think it's on purpose. 100%.
3: They're in bed with the with big glasses.
2: Don't think they're not.
3: Big eye. That's right. Big eye in the sky.
2: Yeah. Don't think they're not, because then all of a sudden it's going to be those glasses are going to be required to look at your phone. Just, it's coming.
3: Well, Zuckerberg, coming. I told you, his new thing, I mean, his biggest investment right now, well, one of them, is for glasses.
2: Like,
1: they're awesome.
2: Don't say that.
1: They are.
3: The glasses?
1: Yes, I just saw some, and it's like, looks like regular glasses, and you could videotape everything, so you can store any type of argument you get in with somebody.
2: Okay, if there's anybody who shouldn't own them, it's you.
3: Yeah.
1: Why?
3: Every guy now is like, before sex time, like, hold on, let me put on my glasses.
2: Yeah, let me see.
3: You wear glasses?
2: Yeah.
3: And then you can send it during sex time.
1: You can send, if it's a random, you can send it to your friend. Anyways.
2: Do you see what I'm saying?
3: You can post it on
2: the
3: revenge
2: website.
3: The
2: number one person who should not, you and you now, that you just said that, you and you do not deserve that.
1: You can start an OnlyFans with those glasses.
3: Yeah.
1: Anyways, Katie.
3: And not be in it at all.
2: You guys are both going to jail.
1: The glasses that you have on two questions. One, are they the readers?
2: Yes.
1: So how do you stare at me okay?
2: Because they're so the magnification is so low. It's like a 0.125.
1: Okay. Second question. Do you like the way you look with them?
2: I don't know how I look in them.
1: Okay.
2: Do they look bad?
1: No, but would you consider contacts?
2: Oh, I don't need them. I have great vision, except for when I'm reading things up close.
3: You know, earlier, because you're not dumb.
2: Oh, I know what he's doing.
3: I know.
2: But 100%.
3: When you're trying to give him a complex about maybe

0: dyeing his hair.
1: Does not give me a complex at all.
0: And then he's like,
1: You think you look good in those?
0: And like, and he was like, he didn't say you look good in those.
1: Yeah, no.
2: What I think doesn't you look me. Like is a little goody two shoe.
1: Okay.
2: And I think you look smarter. So that's well. Up, Jared. Well. Mean, we know you're not well, that smart with the glasses.
1: At least I can see.
0: Yeah. And I know you're not, see. Jason, we know you're not into smart. So it's not a compliment.
3: That doesn't do it for you.
0: Yeah, not a compliment.
2: Well, regardless, with the glasses on or off, I'm not into Katie.
1: No, duh.
0: Oh, okay.
1: But that was the part that was really, for the past couple of years, that's been really throwing me off is that nobody else understands this, but like when you start to realize, I would say you, maybe you guys don't understand this. People who need glasses will get it. But I sit in this very specific spot every day and I have the tiniest area where I can make eye contact with Jared.
0: Right.
1: And looking through that tiny area for 4 hours a day, when I'm done, my head is pounding.
0: Right.
1: I mean, pounding. And then so I thought, well, maybe the glasses will make me feel better.
2: He's far from you.
1: No,
2: right
1: but now. It's having to focus. Like, imagine having to just look through like a tiny little window for hours and hours and hours to see everything that's going on. It's really awful.
2: Oh,
1: it's,
2: well,
1: yeah, I don't
2: you know.
1: What
2: you could do is you could get glasses so you don't see Jared, and that might be better.
0: Yeah, maybe so.
1: Maybe.
0: Jason might have gotten along a lot better since I've had this screen in front of
1: you
0: me. I don't see him.
1: You two don't need to communicate.
2: I go
1: we
2: like
1: do.
2: This when I want to see him. Usually it's when I'm pissed. But what you could do, Jared, is you could, if you're going on a date and the girl's not so good looking, you could put the glasses on.
1: Oh, my God.
2: Hold on. This is a compliment to get her to focus on her personality.
0: Okay.
2: Mm-hmm. And if you like her personality, maybe, you know, she goes up a couple points. I just watched Temptation Island. I binged it till like 4 o'clock in the morning.
1: God, look at you and all the reality shows.
0: I like that.
2: I got caught up on
0: it. I've never seen that, but
2: it's very good. Season two is unbelievably good. You know, it's very distracting because I think it originally they're just looking at looks. I mean,
1: it's called Temptation Island.
2: Right. Yeah. Now, I will tell you this.
0: Right.
2: This is important. This shows how not shallow I am.
1: Oh.
2: I originally thought, you know what? The girl on the right is the one I would be with if I was on the island. I'm married now. But if I was on the island, I would pick the girl on the right. And she was a blonde. And there was another blonde. That was my number two. And there was kind of like a brunette with maybe some blonde highlights.
1: Mm-hmm.
2: And at the end of the show, based on personality, she literally went down in points of physical hotness, and the other girl, who was a lot better, physically went up a couple points, and I was more attracted physically. Boom!
0: To the brunette?
2: Yeah.
0: Yeah.
1: You are basically a saint.
0: Yeah, I mean...
1: Pretty much.
0: Can we crown
1: canonized.
0: Him? Yeah. Can we, Saint Goodman. Saint Goodman. Saint Goodman of Providence, Rhode Island.
2: I'm just saying.
0: I guarantee everyone on the show is already hot. It's not like it was some ugly girl that you're...
1: Right.
0: Yeah, but I get what you're saying. Personally, just make a big difference. As someone who is single and going on dates here and there, I know within 5 minutes.
1: Oh, sure.
2: Five minutes of the look or 5 minutes
0: it's
2: of...
0: Everything.
1: Mm-hmm.
0: 5 minutes. I mean, usually there's some nerves, but I know within 5 minutes of if I even want to date them ever
1: well,
0: again.
1: Well, and that's interesting that you say that because from a guy's perspective, because I really think that women feel that way.
0: Yeah.
1: And that's why so many men get friend-zoned and they're like, I don't understand. It, mm-hmm. Within 5 minutes,
2: I think
1: you can
2: that's
1: tell.
2: Wrong.
1: Well,
2: I
1: want to
2: tell
1: you,
2: I'm
1: going to
2: give you very good advice on this.
0: All right.
2: If you meet a girl just like you have nerves, she may act differently and awkward and social because she's so nervous. So give her a chance.
0: No, my first thing I always say is, are you nervous right now? And they're like, yeah, I am. I'm like, it's all
2: right.
0: And then right,
2: but
0: we
2: they
0: joke
2: might act
0: about
2: differently.
0: It. And then it kind of calms down. But I know from the like walking up the looks, if I ever want to see him again, right away.
2: That I
1: get. Sure.
0: And then, you know, as soon as we start talking, like, I don't ever watch any sports. I don't like sports at all. I'm like, all right, let's go home.
2: Well, you don't know.
0: I mean, you can go home.
2: You don't know if you can manipulate them into watching sports. And I really believe that.
0: This is an example.
1: This is the worst dating advice I've ever
2: heard. It is not.
1: What? Yes, it is.
0: What, the 5 minutes?
2: How are you not on my side?
1: You don't know if you can manipulate them into watching
0: sports.
1: Okay. That's what you just said.
0: I don't want to do that. I want somebody that is into it.
2: Okay, but maybe that part. But I'm just saying, people act differently in those situations. That might not really be her personality. She might be so nervous. She's putting on a front. That's not really her. She's trying to appease you. Right. I'm telling you, that's a very important thing.
0: Okay, if it's maybe it's the first 10 minutes, but it's pretty
1: quickly.
0: Early on.
1: Uh-huh.
0: You start talking. Once the nerves calm down.
2: I don't think they calm down for the whole date sometimes.
0: Mm, I know.
1: Could be.
0: Yeah, I know pretty soon.
1: Mm-hmm.
2: Yeah. You should like that, Katie, how... I'm saying.
0: And I friend zoned people recently, and it feels weird. So I feel bad for you women. You have to do it. It's awkward to friend zone somebody.
1: It's better to do it early.
0: Yeah.
1: than to just
0: I've
1: ghost.
0: I've got better at that. I've never ghosted, but I've sometimes I let things linger.
1: Mm-hmm.
0: I'm not saying like long, like years. Like if I'm with somebody for years, whether it seems right or wrong, it's because I'm into the person. Mm-hmm. But if it's, you know, 2 or 3 weeks or whatever, I've gotten much better at being like,
1: people don't have time to waste anymore.
0: No.
1: They don't. And everybody's really sick and tired of all of the dating sites, which brings us to the worst. Excellent.
2: Oh, yeah.
0: Good job, Katie.
1: Opportunity. Thank you. That was 10 out of 10. Go ahead and write that down.
0: Segway and Sarah over there.
1: I'll just change my name. It's fine. Jared and Sarah in the morning.
0: Yeah. I was thinking of
1: Jared and Sarah in the morning.
0: Segway Katie didn't sound good.
1: It doesn't. Jared and Katie's speed dating.
0: Yes.
1: It is a real live in-person event, and it's coming very soon. As a matter of fact,
2: it's on now.
1: Well, I'm saying the event is coming very soon on Wednesday, June 17th at Game On.
2: Is that Wednesday or Thursday?
1: It's a Wednesday.
0: Dude, stop. You're ruining it.
1: Stop it.
0: You're part owner of Game On. How do you not know the dates?
1: Come on.
0: You didn't know you're open for lunch or you didn't have tables.
2: It doesn't matter.
0: He's like, hey, it's live.
1: It's live. It's live. It's live. It's live.
0: Is it Thursday?
1: No.
0: You know how people listen? Everyone's going to show up Thursday.
1: Stop.
2: First of all,
0: it's on hump day.
2: That has nothing to do with Game On that I don't know the date. That has
1: it does. It has to do
2: with it. Has to do with a radio station.
0: You have date this morning.
3: Oh, your other job.
0: I'm sorry, your full-time gig.
1: Sorry, we exposed your side gig.
3: You are in charge of this station.
2: It's not a side gig, but I'm just telling you, it's the station. I'm going to look it up right now.
1: Okay, great. Okay. And then go ahead and write it down in your stupid calendar, because I'm not going to remind you again. It's happening on Wednesday, June 17th.
0: Hump day. Yeah, there you go.
1: Game On in Kernersville. It's Jared and Katie's speed dating, and it's live in person. We're going to have two sessions. And you can go to 1075kzl.com. You can check out, just click on Jared and Katie's speed dating. Everything you need to know, including the date, is up there.
2: Just
1: and
2: so
1: the
2: you know, time. Last year was a Thursday. So that's fine.
1: Quiet. And you also get to buy your tickets
0: last year.
1: There.
0: We didn't do it last year.
1: We didn't
0: year.
1: Do it last year.
2: No, last year in general.
3: Hey,
2: the
3: Marty
2: date.
3: McFly. Stop.
0: Stop confusing people.
1: He God. Is so good at that. Okay, seriously.
0: Do your business partners hate you?
1: Yes.
2: Slightly, yes. Yes. Actually, all.
3: I'm not one that I can confirm yet.
2: I used to be really good friends with one of them.
0: It was Thursday last year. We didn't do it last year.
1: This is literally our first year.
0: First annual. Not last year was better. Okay.
3: Sentences that make no sense. Yeah. Well, last year the day was a Thursday.
1: You know what? Maybe we should have given Jason the rundown first.
0: Yeah.
1: Perhaps.
2: That's messed up.
1: What?
2: Me and you got together.
1: We did. We
2: connected on an emotional level about this.
1: You want to know what the emotional level was? Here we go. I got a text message that said, when I get there today, I have to talk to you. And I was like, okay. He goes, in person, it's very serious.
0: Oh my gosh.
1: And I was like,
2: it is.
1: Well, what time are you going to be here? You know, like what's, okay. Comes in. I'm like, Jason, I have to get coffee first.
0: Oh
1: like,
0: my God.
1: Oh, no, you don't. No. So then he goes, and then are you going to come in and tell me right now? No, I have to. Let me check my emails real quick. I'm like, okay, this cannot be that serious.
0: Right.
1: Comes in, slams the door open, is like, I was up all night long. I didn't know how to talk to you about it.
2: And
1: I was
2: like, true.
1: What? He goes, I couldn't sleep because we got to figure out all the details for this dating game. And I was like, okay, I have a bunch of notes already. I know, but can you like write out a whole timeline like with every bit of information on there? I said, well, I kind of already did that in the email, but sure, I can put just one sheet. Can you just like condense it into one sheet? Sure, I can do that. Yes, no problem. Over and over and over every tiny detail. So much so that Jason was pleading with me to go to Game On just to check out the layout so that I had final say of how it would look. And I was like, you know what? Whatever will make you feel better and to get away from me.
2: get away from me. So rude.
1: Well,
0: so what day is it, Jason?
2: I can't win.
1: What day is it, Jason?
2: Wednesday.
1: Wednesday what?
2: June 17th.
0: There you go.
1: What year?
0: That's okay. Important. And how many years have we been doing this? Zero. This is our first year.
3: June 17th might not be on a Wednesday 5 years ago.
0: And right, exactly.
2: The two sessions are 21 to 30 and then
0: 30 to 49.
1: Yeah. So you get to go on to 1075kzl.com. You can click on Jared and Katie speed dating. There are, like Jason was saying, the two sessions. You can decide which one is your category. And then you can buy your tickets right there. $25 gets you in to meet real people face to face. We are your MCs. We are your
0: hosts.
1: It's
0: going to be a lot of fun.
1: It's going to be great. And I think the best part about an event like this is that you know us. We're going to be a lot of fun. We're going to make the whole thing. It's not going to be awkward.
2: Judy,
1: it's not going to be weird.
2: Up.
4: Yeah, you got to be.
1: Well, you can't.
4: She's not in the age
1: range. You can't discriminate.
4: Yeah, you can. She's not 49.
3: She's not in the age group.
4: She's not age group.
1: I guess.
0: We'll do a she's grandma, grandpa night. Yeah.
1: Yes. Anyway, it's going to be a lot of fun. Each date is going to last 5 minutes. That's it. Mm-hmm. And you're going to rotate.
4: Because that's when you'll know.
1: Yeah, you'll know. And we are going to have little table topics. So if you know, having some nerves or you need a little help, try. Because you're going to meet 11 different people.
4: Right.
1: You know, throughout the course of your 5 minute date, it's going to meet 11 people. And sometimes you might have you need a little conversation starter.
2: I think
1: starter.
2: One of the questions we should put is, what political aspect?
1: Right. I'm in charge of the questions, okay. So there's not going to be any of that.
4: Jason, we can do a different one at like a gun range or something.
1: Yeah, you guys can have that one.
0: We'll know who shows up. It's going to be one-sided pretty much.
2: It is up right now at 107.5 KZL.com.
4: Right now. Yeah.
2: And the app.
1: In the app. Yeah. It's going to be a lot of fun. It's on Wednesday, June 17th. 2026.
4: If you're tired of the dating apps, which everyone
2: is. Are you tired of the dating apps, Jerry?
4: I hate them.
2: So would you be more?
4: Yes.
2: I've read a lot lately that even a lot younger people are getting sick of the non-authentic stuff.
4: I hate it.
2: And it's like the dating apps, there's so many aspects. The big one, I think, Jared, for you've showed me, is that women are really in disguise. Sometimes they take these photos.
4: Oh, yeah.
2: And it's what, Katie?
1: Nothing. I'm just letting you dig your own hole. Go ahead.
2: It's not. Jared, back me up.
4: Yes.
2: They take it from way up top. You know they're overweight if they never show their body. Because sometimes their face looks good, but you never. What?
4: I mean, there are definitely some signs.
1: True. And there are also lots of guys who are like, oh, yeah, I'm 6'1", and they show up and they're 5'2". So
2: that's
1: it goes
2: a blatant
1: both ways.
2: Lie.
4: Yeah. No, I mean,
1: it's
4: no.
1: True.
4: I mean, it goes both ways. And then it's the women, any woman I've talked to on a dating app, the day one, no matter what the app is, Facebook dating, Hinge, Tinder, Bumble, they say they get, if they're like a 6 and above, even if they're not, they're getting 100 matches in the first 24 hours, 300 matches. One of my exes got 1,000 matches in 24 hours. There's just no way.
1: But the other thing, too, though, you can be hot and have zero personality, okay? So, but if you're meeting in person
4: at
1: this event, that's why this event is going to be better. People are so tired of not being authentic, of not getting what they think they're signing up for, of having people say, we're going to go out, and then they don't show up.
4: That happened to me recently.
1: You know what I mean? Yeah. It's like, this is in person. You get to have a cocktail, because with your ticket, there's a drink purchase or a drink ticket comes with. You can hang out. You can do this. 5 minutes. That's all we're asking. 5 minutes per day.
4: I think it's going to be super exciting. Yeah. And so there's two sessions, and then session three is leftovers who won't go on a date with me. So I'm just being honest. I mean, I'll be there.
1: He's not kidding. He said that.
4: You know, if you don't find what you're looking for, okay.
2: Another good thing is, from what
1: Jared
2: I understand,
1: will do.
2: The dating apps, when somebody gets on a dating app, especially a woman, she gets on, and you can set settings of what the physical aspects of a guy you're looking at. And a lot of times, when because they get so many, like Jared was saying, that they'll put 6 feet. So you eliminate even anybody under 6 feet from showing up in your dating app. And it could be the best match of your life.
4: Right.
2: So now here's a chance just to get to know them.
1: And also, the way that we're going to run it is that you just get to write down who you feel you've matched with. And then you're not hurting anybody else's feelings.
4: You don't tell them then.
1: You're not telling them anything.
4: Right.
1: We're going to tell you.
4: Right.
1: We're going to tell you who matches.
4: And the
1: matches.
4: Night, we'll contact you, said these people match with you.
1: Mm-hmm.
4: No, but I mean, it's the dating apps suck.
1: Yeah.
4: And anyone I talk to, guy or girl, like for example, let's say one time, not when I was on a dating app, on one app, I had like 50 matches. That's probably a lot for a dude.
2: That's a lot. Because it's shocking.
4: And I think a lot of it's the show. I'm not stupid.
1: Oh, yeah.
4: Yeah. But I mean, it's like, you're talking to 50 people. Well, you end up not talking to any of them really, but you're like, hey, how are you today?
1: Mm-hmm.
4: Then the next message, hey, and you don't even know who you're talking to half the time. Yeah. And then like, can you go out? And then you set up a date and then they don't show. It's the worst.
2: Oh, yeah. They ghost
4: speed
2: a lot,
4: dating's
2: right?
4: Awesome.
2: It's
4: oh,
2: like, they'll say this day from what Jared has told me.
4: And that, Squid when he was here. Yeah.
2: Let's go out tonight where I'm totally in. I would never do that. I would never not show up. And they literally don't show up. The good news is, this one, you pay $25. You're not going to not show up if you pay.
1: No, right.
4: Yeah.
1: That's true.
4: It's going to be fun.
1: You can, like, let's say you and your best friend are single and you want to come together, just buy your tickets individually and you guys can show up together. Then that way you're through the process together.
4: Yeah.
1: You know? That's fun.
4: You can get tickets right now, 107.5kzl.com. It will sell out fast.
1: Oh, for sure.
4: Yeah, don't wait, because it is obviously limited seatings for the two different sessions. And the sessions, again, 21 to 35, and then 30 to 49.
1: And our hope is that it goes so well that we're going to keep doing it, maybe sometimes with some themes eventually, you know, all sorts of fun things.
4: And then we can change, you know, all... Yeah, exactly. I like the theme idea down the road. And then we could do like...
1: Same-sex couples. We can do older. We could do, I don't know, younger.
4: We could do the Belichick night where like older guys, younger girls. we call it daddy issues. Whatever you want to call it.
2: What you do on that one is just say males 30 to 64 and then females 21
1: to 22. Yeah.
0: Oh, good idea. We could do a sugar daddy night.
1: Yeah.
0: That's what I'm saying.
2: Ooh. Or a cougar night.
1: Cougar.
4: I don't have any sugar though.
1: Cougar night.
2: Well, you could do the opposite.
4: Yeah.
2: You remember the girl that was going to give a watch, like a $10,000 watch?
1: Yeah.
2: If,
4: or from her...
1: To Squid.
2: Squid. Yeah.
4: If they were hooking up, I can give you one of those, you know, the those watches.
3: Spider-Man?
4: Like Spider-Man watch. Yeah.
3: Analog clock.
4: Yes.
1: One of those.
4: So check it out. 107.5kzl.com. They will sell out. Buy your tickets right now. June 18th, Wednesday. It's a Wednesday. That's a Wednesday. Hump day, Wednesday. Okay, got it.
3: June 17th.
1: June 17th. Oh, June 17th.
3: You said 18th.
0: Thanks, Jared. Oh, my God. Where's the complaining about that?
1: Gosh.
4: Did I really say 18th?
3: Yeah.
4: That's my music bingo. My bad.
1: We're going to have to think of a jingle. We're going to have to something.
4: It's hump
1: something.
4: Day. It's Wednesday, June 17th. It's on the website. That's a good thing. 107.5kzl.com and on the app. All right. Was Katie a Kava Karen?
1: I do not like to ever put myself in a situation where I could be called a Karen. However, in the moment when I was standing there at the cash register, I thought, yep, I am. I'm about to pull a Karen. Yeah. And I felt like I had no other choice.
4: And Kava's a restaurant, if you're not familiar.
1: Yes, Kava is. So you can decide.
2: Good for you, restaurant. I'm proud of you, Katie.
1: I love Kava. Yeah. I love it. I don't know if I'll be allowed back after what I did.
4: Oh, nice.
1: We'll find out. That's next.
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1: We've got partly sunny skies today. Ice chance for an isolated thunderstorm, 85 for our high. Tomorrow, mostly sunny, stray storm with a high of 85. It's just on repeat, right? Just on repeat. High of 85 tomorrow. Cloudy is going to be for a little bit later on until later this afternoon when we do see more of the sunshine. We're starting the morning off with 72 degrees. 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
4: Was Katie a Kaba Karen? Would you have done the same thing she did? That's next.

0: Jared and Katie in the Morning, 107.5 KZL. Was Katie a Kava Karen? And as you're listening, would you have done the same thing she did at Kava?
1: I don't like to ever put my name in the same sentence as a Karen, because normally I feel like I'm such a people pleaser that I will just go with the flow and then be like, oh, why didn't I say anything?
0: I should have said that, yes. That,
1: and then I have an argument with myself in the shower for like the next week about it. Like, right. Oh, really? And then I would have said this, and then I would have said that, but I didn't say any of it.
0: You didn't say any of it. Right? You didn't say nothing.
1: So, typically, I'm not a Karen, but in this moment, I was like, they might think so.
0: Yeah.
1: If you have never been to Kava, it works very much like a...
0: like Chipotle.
1: Yeah, like a Chipotle. You go, I haven't been all that often, but my sister has been raving about this lamb meatball bowl that they have.
0: It's very good.
1: She said it is outrageous. It's like so good. So one day I was out shopping and I was like, you know what? I'm going to go, because she's been talking about it and I've been thinking about it. So when I walked into Kava, I realized that the menu is up on the, it's above you, you know? And so I was standing there taking my time and I said, oh, there's the lamb meatball bowl that she's talking about. But then to the right of it was this delicious looking salmon dish that they don't have all the time.
0: Ooh.
1: So I thought, oh man, I'm going to go salmon. I get up to the register and I order the salmon bowl. And she said, everything that comes with it. I said, yes, that sounds great. Well, I notice as the bowl is starting to be passed down the line, and it's the same woman who's making it, it was kind of like just thrown in there.
0: No care, no love.
1: Mm-mm.
0: Skimpy?
1: Skimpy, but all over the place.
0: Uh-huh, uh-huh.
1: Like I noticed that the rice went in and like maybe a third of it went out of the bowl.
2: Oh man.
1: You know? And then it went down to I don't know. There was nobody behind me. So yeah, it was just kind of like boom, thrown in there.
0: Okay.
1: And then as it went down the line, I noticed that all the other ingredients were just kind of like thrown in there.
0: Mm-hmm.
1: And then it came time for the salmon to be put on top. And when she opened up the whatever, it was like at a steamer type thing.
0: Oh, okay.
1: Puts the salmon on top. And I'm like, that looks like it's been sitting there for a minute.
0: Yeah.
1: And so I thought, okay.
0: We might have Nate Bargatze.
1: Oh, do we right now?
0: Yeah.
1: Oh,
0: early.
1: Good. That's okay. That's great.
0: Let's
1: who cares?
0: Here. Let's get back. No, don't say.
1: The moral of the story is I'm not a Karen.
0: No, we'll come back to it.
3: Boy, I don't know about that.
1: Okay, that's okay.
0: We'll come back to it. Sorry. Good morning.
4: Oh, good morning. I'm going to have Nate for you in a couple of minutes. Can I put you on hold?
0: Yes. I'll put you on hold with the producer, and he'll wave at us when he's ready.
4: Okay.
0: All right. Hold on 1 second.
1: So,
0: all right, back to being a Karen.
1: Back to being a Karen. So I noticed that the salmon is looking like, it just looks dry. It doesn't look like the picture that enticed me to totally switch what it was that I wanted. And I thought, okay, fine. I bet it's going to be delicious. Well, then comes the total, and it was $21.
3: Yeah, that's not cheap.
0: Wow.
1: And I thought,
0: no, it's not.
1: I'm not doing this.
3: Well, you got salmon.
1: I'm not going to do, yep, but I didn't think that it looked very good at all. And I just thought $20 for this piece of fish and then half of my ingredients still on the make line. Yeah, on the make line. And I just thought, I don't wanna pay this. I didn't want to pay it. I have never stood in front of
0: so
1: a
0: you
1: register.
0: You didn't want to pay it.
1: Well, I said, listen.
0: Look at Linda. Yeah.
1: Listen. Can we remake this bowl?
3: Oh my gosh.
1: I've never done it before in my life.
0: I've never done it.
1: I don't send things back.
0: You should.
1: But I don't.
0: You should.
1: Because the people pleaser in me is like, just don't. But it's going to ruin their day. Just don't. The guy looked at me. He goes, why? And I said, well, and I didn't want to tell on her. Like, she wasn't doing a bad job, but she wasn't doing a great job either.
0: It sounded like she was doing the very least she could.
1: And so I was like, well, the salmon just looked really dry. He goes, oh. I said, and then I'm thinking, he's taking a long time to say whether he can remake this or not. And half of me is like, never mind. It's fine. I'll just swipe my card. It's fine. You know?
0: Charge me double.
1: Right. I'll get out here. But then the other half of me is like,
0: No.
1: You actually said something for once. Now you have to stick. This is uncomfortable, but you're going to have to stick with it.
0: Right.
1: And so then he turns to her and the woman comes up who just made my bowl.
0: Oh my God.
1: And she goes, what's the matter? Like that.
0: Oh,
1: and
0: I said,
1: said, the salmon looks really dry.
2: And most stuff he threw in the bowl fell out of the bowl.
1: Right. And then she was like, oh, sure, no problem. And then she starts telling me, no, because I can see her. She starts telling me all the different ways that I can make the bowl. And she goes, and you know that you can ask for extra blah, blah, blah, and blah, blah, blah. And those things are no extra charge. And I said, no, I had no idea. I didn't know any of that. So then she makes this bowl, and it is the most beautiful, glorious bowl I've ever seen in my life. And I thought, pays off to be a Karen.
0: That's right. That's
5: what I'm saying. Did you eat in the restaurant?
0: Kava Karen.
1: I did.
5: You ate? They were all talking about you.
1: Okay.
0: They're like, biznitch in the front row.
1: I figured I went to like the side area, you know, where, do you remember being when it was Zoe's kitchen?
0: Yeah, not exactly.
1: And so like down the side is that private area.
0: Yeah, a little further away.
1: And then I put my AirPods in and I watched Summer House and I was eating my bowl and I thought, I bet you they might be talking about me, but I didn't care.
5: Yeah, see, that would ruin the whole entire lunch for me if I knew they were talking about
1: me. I don't know that they were. Oh, I just probably assumed it.
5: And but, by the way, $21 is nothing for Katie at lunch. So I'm proud of you for getting it cheap. But
1: it was something for me, though.
5: Salmon is more expensive. Salmon's not chicken, Katie.
1: Then I want it to look like salmon.
5: But
1: I want it to be a piece of salmon.
0: Yeah, you don't want to.
5: But that restaurant's very busy. It's going through.
1: And there was only two pieces in that little steamer basket, and I got the piece that I didn't think looked that great for $20.
0: No, I'm with you. I think restaurants, you know, some people take advantage.
1: Yes, I've never done it before.
0: Places can't get better.
1: Right.
0: If they're just getting used to doing the same, or if they're not doing things the right way.
1: Right.
0: And so you pointed something out, and look, she didn't want throwing the rice out of the bowl this time.
1: No, she wasn't.
0: She taking the time and made it like a more presentational and gave you some more information.
1: Yeah.
0: And now was it good?
1: It was very good. Yeah. It was so good. And I will 100% go back if I'm allowed in there. I mean, I didn't cause a scene, but I felt bad.
0: Right.
1: But then also, I don't know. It was the first time where I went with my gut of saying, I don't want to pay for that. I mean, I just don't.
5: Wow.
1: I didn't want to.
0: Yeah, good.
1: And I said, can we please just remake this? And I was polite. I think I was polite.
5: They threw the bowl out?
0: Right.
1: No, they put it behind. So maybe somebody will get to eat it.
0: All right. Awesome. Well, you're a Karen. We knew it. All right. On the phone with us, one of the hottest comedians in the world. He has a new movie coming out, The Breadwinner. He's on tour. He'll be in Greensboro on Sunday at the Coliseum, First Horizons Coliseum. We're very excited to have him on, Nate Bergazzi.
1: Hello.
0: Or is it Bergazzi? You know, correct us if we're wrong.
6: Yeah. No, that's right. Yeah, Bergazzi. It doesn't matter. I answer to whatever.
5: But a lot of people call you different names.
1: We'll just call you Nate. Does that work?
6: Yeah, that works. That's what But you honestly, I don't even think I hear it anymore. I've had some wild ones where I'll get called Nick some too. Sometimes that's crazy to say.
0: They call you
6: Nick. I've been called Nick. Yeah. And I mean, I've been told someone would be like, Nick, you're my favorite comedian. You're like, I appreciate it. I don't ever correct them either. I just go, I appreciate it.
1: Yeah. Like, you know. Yeah, you don't want to get into the weeds.
0: Yeah. Right.
6: That's a great thing. I say that all the time. The weeds is so. Yeah, there's a lot of times you're like, I don't need to be in the weeds of this. Let's just move on.
0: I like the line, you're my favorite comedian, Nick.
1: Nick.
0: Like, they don't even got your name right. Yeah. Well, Nate, so we're very impressed by the fact that you are going to take on Dolly Parton in Tennessee Nate World.
2: Oh, my gosh.
0: I mean, that's ambitious to have your own amusement park. All of us here love amusement parks. You know, when can people expect to go there? You know, what type of rides can we expect?
1: And is this like a lifelong dream of yours?
6: Yeah, so, well, I can't give you a ton of information about the park, but I can tell you all the other stuff. But yes, there will be, roller coasters and rides. We won't really mess with Dollywood. Dollywood is 4 hours away. It's Smoky Mountains. We're very respectful of Dollywood. And so it's not like it's, direct compare. It's a completely different, like, that's like people go to the Smoky Mountains. That's the most visited park in the world. And so, it's Dollywood is an unbelievable park. We'd be lucky to have the success of Dollywood, but it's, with ours. So my first job in Nashville, we had a theme park called Opryland. And so my first job was there when I was 15, and then Opryland went away, like when I was in high school. And, you know, I don't think from that moment I was like, I'm going to build a theme park. It was, I think as I've continued to do stuff. And, you know, the same thing we're trying to do with this movie is, like, I just want to be able to create, you know, I want families to go out and do stuff and be able to create memories. Having a daughter, we go to Disney, we go to Dollywood, we've been to, it's like, it's the most fun. And so I wanted to do it. Nashville was a place that had a theme park. It was a successful theme park. And so it just kind of was like, all right, let's just do this. You know, he was like, yeah, it's a crazy idea. It's very weird to say when you're like, I'm building a theme park, just because they, you know, there hasn't been an original theme park here in this country in 25 years outside of like add-ons at Universal and stuff.
0: Right.
6: So, I'm like super pumped about it. I mean, we went to, Hershey.
5: Mm-hmm. Oh, yeah.
6: They have a great park. But, like, it's funny to go. I'll go to some theme parks now, and you ride rides. And in a sense, you're kind of roller coaster shopping, which is weird.
0: Yeah.
2: I want one of these.
6: You're riding a ride, and you're like, this is nice. As you go upside down, you're like, I like that. All right, I like that. Two upside downs. All right, mark that down. or whatever, you know. And so it's pretty surreal. And I just want to create a fun place. This park's not, I mean, it's called Nate Land, but it's not going to be like, I got to name it that so you know who's kind of bringing you to it. But I mean, the park's not going to be about me. It's much bigger than that. It's going to very much represent Nashville and stuff like that. And I'm super excited, and look, we hope it gets to open, you know, it won't be immediate, but it'll, you know.
1: somewhere soon.
6: We won't be 100.
5: You sound like you're very careful with your words right now. You don't want to say the wrong thing, or whatever you're not allowed to.
1: Man. He's like, I'm
6: not allowed to say a lot of, because it's, I mean, we have the renting, we're about to do investing. And so, I mean, we're just in a spot with it that it's like, you just can't say it, you know, and it's hard as a comic, cause look, I'd love to tell you everything.
1: Sure.
6: But there's a lot of stuff you just can't say cause you're, you know, you gotta get investing, you gotta get, you know, where we're going to put it, like all the stuff I can't say where we're going to put it and all this. You know, but it's kind of fun. I got to remember.
2: Yeah, you got a lot of things you got to think about.
6: They remind me every time. They go, you can't say where it's going to be.
1: And then, of course, that's all you want to say.
2: Right, yeah.
1: You know?
6: All right.
1: Well, so Nate, tell us, Nate, about what you can say. You co-wrote the movie The Breadwinner that you are starring in. How is co-writing a movie? I mean, is it very similar to your comedy?
6: Yeah, once again, I cannot talk about this movie.
1: All right.
6: It just keeps going. It's coming out Friday. I go, I can't tell you where it's coming out. But it's,
2: or when, who's in it.
6: It's going to be... Co-writing it was very fun. The guy I wrote it with, Dan Lagana, we have worked on stuff in the past, and so I've known him for a long time. And, you know, this was just kind of pulled, like, very inspired by, you know, the movies that we kind of grew up, or I mean, I'm probably much older, but it's the movies I grew up going to in the 90s and, you know, early 2000s, like just the fun kind of comedies that you were able to go to. And so it's really just trying to bring those back. And so I bet, you know, a lot of it has got a lot of stuff pulled from my stand-up. So you had some starting points or some color that we were able to add in this movie. But what it really became was like a nice, you know, kind of love letter to moms, and just how it's like, you know, showing how hard moms work and when raising a family, then when, you know, I have to do it. And then, you know, but also like showing dads too, to be like, look, when you first switch roles, it's going to be pretty chaotic and you're going to feel overwhelmed. But then, you know, there's a point in the movie where he has to accept, you know, he accepts it. And so he's like, all right, well, then we're going to do it kind of in the dad era. And it's just, you know, like, I mean, you know, I think a dad typically would be able to figure all this stuff out. So we show the fun, crazy stuff. And then we show him, you know, just, you know, being with his kids, something that he was kind of missing out on. And so it's very funny and sweet. And it was very fun to write and make.
0: talking to Nate Bergetzi, and he's obviously the breadwinner opening Friday nationwide.
6: I think you said it different every time.
1: I think so. Yeah. We're just switching it up.
6: But I don't care. I enjoy it, but
0: we've played
6: that one. That one, I think it went wrong up top, and then you got it right at the back end.
0: Yeah. I'm like, wait, how is it? Nick? And I'm getting like all confused now. Yeah, and we've said on the air forever.
6: We're going to edit together, brother. You got pieces, and we can get it together.
0: We'll get it.
6: Yeah, you get
0: a general idea of who you are. No, but we're big fans of you, so like we've talked about you forever, and then one day I think you did an interview with somebody, and you said, well, actually, it's Bergetzi, and so like we've been saying Bergetzi forever, and so it's been messing us up.
1: And when your own daughter... And when your own daughter introduced you, because we were very lucky to see you when you were in town last time, your own daughter introduced you, and then all of a sudden our worlds were rocked. Like, oh my God, we've been saying it wrong the entire time. But
0: yeah, here we are.
6: Yeah,
1: we love you, Nick.
0: Yeah. Thank you. Sebastian Manikowsko, thanks for joining us. Nate, we know you got to go. We know you're busy on a big nationwide press tour. Appreciate it. Also, go see him at the Coliseum this Friday or
1: Can't
0: this Sunday
1: wait.
0: In
1: Can't
0: Greensboro
1: wait.
0: And the movie theaters on Friday. Continued success. We appreciate you.
6: Yeah, I appreciate y'all. Thanks for having me.
0: All right,
1: thank
0: man.
1: You.
0: Bye-bye. I got a text from their.
1: Yeah, they're like, wrap it
0: they're
1: up.
0: Like, get off the phone with Nick.
5: You asked too many questions about the amusement park and the movie.
0: Yeah, right. He's here to push the things he's not here to push, you asked him about.
1: Uh-huh. Well,
0: yeah, but to me, that's like he said, no one's had an original. Amusement park idea opened in 25 years.
5: I'm shocked.
1: Nateland.
0: It's expensive.
1: That's fun.
0: I mean, when you find out, what's the one that you liked in, where's the one you go drink around the world at?
1: Epcot.
0: Yeah, the Guardians of the Galaxy ride. That one alone. And every time I say it, I even have to Google it to make sure $400 million for that one ride.
1: That's
5: oh my
1: insane.
5: Gosh.
0: To build it. So, mm-hmm. This ain't some cheap thing that, you know, investors. So, yeah.
1: Yeah. Well, and the best part about Nate's comedy is that it is. So relatable.
0: Yes.
1: It is. It's like, and it's family friendly. You
0: it
1: know,
0: is.
1: I was. We were watching it again, and I let my kids watch it, and because it is family friendly, and you know, some of the jokes they don't understand because they haven't lived life yet.
0: Right.
1: But if you are a parent, if you grew up with parents, it's for everyone. It's so relatable.
0: Well, and there's a reason that he goes and he sells out 20,000 seaters, which is in stand-up very hard to do to get 20,000 people. In every city to come see you do stand up. That's huge.
1: And be clean.
0: And be clean. Even harder. My mom is funny, you know, because I think he's great. People much younger than me think he's great. But my mom is a big fan of his. She's like, you ever heard this guy? His name's Nate. And she said the name totally wrong, too.
5: Bartholomew.
0: I'm like, yeah, I know you're talking about. She's like, I want to go when he comes. And he grew up religious. That's why he doesn't cuss on stage and stuff like that. And he tells a lot of funny stories about that. My mom was so excited to go. And then, I was going to mention this to him, but she's like, well, you know, we're not supposed to spend money on the Sabbath. And it's on Sunday here.
1: Yeah.
0: She's like, I can't go. I'm like, Mom, it's one time.
1: Okay,
0: I'll buy your ticket.
1: But also, buy the tickets before, and then you're
0: she's
1: not
0: like,
1: spending money
0: know,
1: on
0: I
1: the Sabbath.
0: I feel bad doing it on Sunday. He could probably relate to that. But
1: yeah,
0: it's
1: probably.
0: Like, that's her favorite comedian right now is him.
1: Buy the tickets now.
0: Yeah.
1: And then she just goes on Sunday and doesn't spend any money.
0: I'll revisit that. Yeah. He's like, Mom.
5: If not, have some backup on one of the dating apps.
1: there you go.
0: There it is. Excellent. All right. Well, apparently grad parties for high schoolers are out of control. And we have an intern. She's in high school. She's just here for a month. And she's going to explain the extreme cost now involved, not for the parents, although there's that, for the students buying each other gifts and the pressure of going to these grad parties. And the like, we're talking about maybe you're spending over $1,000 as a high schooler just to go to your friend's graduation parties. That's coming up.
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0: I think I want to shout out real quick to one of our AMLs, Angie Freeman. She's 50. They listen every day from your husband. We all know Freeman. He's he loves the show and big fan, but she wanted to make sure you felt special on your birthday. Happy 50th birthday. We know that you're a big time AML. Angie, I hope it's a great one. All right. These grad parties for high schoolers are totally out of control. The extreme cost next.

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1: Our new intern Abby, is graduating from high school, and just bragging on her a little bit, valedictorian of her class.
2: Oh, right. Really?
1: Mm-hmm. Yes. Wow.
0: It's very impressive.
1: So impressive.
0: What is your GPA?
3: Weighted?
0: Yes.
3: It's 4.6, 4.7 right now.
0: 4.6,
1: I don't even know what weighted and unweighted means. I'm like, what?
0: If you don't know what it is, it means you didn't have you didn't have honors or AP classes. Yeah.
1: I work in radio. Is that surprising?
4: No, it's not. No. And you wanted to intern for us?
0: Yeah.
1: I know. It's a very short one. She's here so we don't corrupt her.
0: She got into Carolina. Carolina's extremely difficult to get into.
1: Yes. And so you, intern Abby, have been sharing with us all the things that you've been doing, getting ready for graduation and preparing your valedictorian speech, and then also saying that you have tons of graduation parties to go to. How many you've already been to 7 or 8 of them?
3: Yeah, like roughly 7 or 8. And then I'm still having to go to, I mean it's in the teens at this point. There are so many. Oh. And it's not just because of, like, because it's also, I have friends from like several other schools as well.
1: Sure. Yeah.
3: And the graduation, like, it's all like within the same couple weeks, but like the graduations are all on different days at most of the schools. So it's like you'll have a graduation. There was a graduation in the very beginning of May. There are graduations in the middle of June. Like, so it's kind of spread out over a long period of time. So like there, it's literally a season. We got like the grad season. It's insane.
1: When you say one of the things that first of all, everybody having a graduation party feels very brand new, because we had, I think, one graduation party, and it was a big, huge blowout, and it was at some kid's house,
0: right,
1: and the parents were like the wild, crazy ones, and they were like, sure, we'll have it here, and then it was till all hours of the night, and then it was just over. That was it. The whole school came, or that was
0: or somebody, their groups of friends, like, we're having a grad party, and then like 20 together. People go there.
4: Yeah.
0: Like, oh, the group, the close group of friends went to one place.
5: See, that was different for me. Everybody had their own individual party, but you didn't invite your friends because they were all having their own party at the same time.
1: Oh,
5: so like you had a party for your family to come celebrate you.
3: No. That makes sense, though.
5: Well, we didn't invite the friends.
3: No. This is like inviting friends, family, people, friends of friends. Like, you're just trying to get as many people as you can to come, because what people are, I mean, I know it's not their intention, but the gifts. It's the gifts.
1: Yeah, it is.
3: And it has gotten so bad. So you are all familiar with Evite. It's pretty much where you get sent the invitation to come to one of these grad parties. And pretty much how it works is you'll click on it. It'll have the little thing being like, this is where it's happening. This is who we're celebrating. Da da da da da da. Show up. And then at the bottom, they're in small letters at the bottom. It'll say wish list, right? And that's you'll see that and think, oh, that's nice. Like, you know, I'll think about it. It's not something like you're expected to do. Of course, when you're going to like a birthday party or something like that, it's like, oh yeah, I mean, getting a gift would make sense. But it's also sometimes these wish lists are a bit ridiculous.
0: What are some things on it?
1: Yeah, what are they?
3: A couple weeks ago, there's this one girl who had a wish list of, I think the cheapest thing was like $50.
0: No.
3: And I was like, here's the thing. For my close friends, right? I wouldn't mind spending that much money, because it's like, oh my God, I love these girls. Like, they're really, there are several grad parties I've been to that it's like, I'm kind of a friend, or like, I know them just because we go to the same school, or I know them because of somebody else. And it's like, I'm going to be honest, I don't want to spend that much money on you. I don't know if I need to spend a gift on you at all. I don't know who you are.
1: Graduating from high school.
3: Right.
1: You are going away to college. You also are a graduate. I cannot imagine going to all these parties and bringing a gift.
0: I had no money. I worked too. Yes. I had no money.
1: As a high school student.
3: And it racks up. I mean, after a long time, one of the first grad parties I went to this season, I got her. I didn't know the girl very well. It was a friend of a friend. I show up and I'm parked outside with the rest of my friends, and I just got her like a little $15, $20 Starbucks gift card. I thought that was sweet.
0: That's
3: I don't know
0: fine.
3: This girl.
1: That's very nice.
3: I think I thought, and I wrote her a little card. I
0: you
3: was
0: don't
3: like,
0: know
3: congratulations.
0: Her that well?
3: I don't know her very well.
0: Wow, that's really nice.
1: That's very nice.
3: And I show up and we're all getting out of the car, and my friends are all getting out of their car because we're all like parked next to each other. And I see them walking in with these big boxes and like big gifts. And I was like, you guys don't know this girl either. What are we doing? And they were like, oh, it was on the wish list. And I was like, right. So I was like, okay, and like, I don't understand. And she was like, did you not get something on the wish list? I was like, no, I got her Starbucks gift card. And she was like, that wasn't on the wish list. I said, I didn't think we needed to do that.
0: I have a question. We're talking to her intern, Abby. She's graduating from high school. She's here for a short period of time, going to Carolina. She's been an excellent intern, you know, very thoughtful and hardworking and everything. I wonder if this is the difference between private school and public school kids.
1: Mm.

0: Geico knows there's a home you and a road you. Right now you're hearing home you. He's not in an RV. He's at home, watching the great outdoors on TV.
1: For the lone gazelle, there sadly is no escape.
0: Meanwhile, road you always has an escape in an RV covered with Geico's added 24/7 emergency roadside service, so he can explore more of the great outdoors in real life. 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
2: Family one. He wanted it to be his friends, so they didn't really buy gifts. It's like, at that point, it's just like, what's the point? It's like, right now, I feel like my dad, he buys me a birthday gift. Usually, it's like a Lowe's gift card. Then it's his birthday, I buy him a Lowe's gift card.
3: It is, and it goes just back and forth.
2: So I'm like, what's the point of this? 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
4: That's like if our ratings are number one. Like, all right, we're all going to celebrate. Everyone brings somebody a $20 gift.
3: Yes, why?
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3: Yeah, we're all celebrating.
4: We're all doing that's the same thing. It's all going back and forth.
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4: More about these outrageous high school graduation parties and the costs for the students. That's next.

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1: Our new intern, Intern Abby, is graduating from high school. Have been sharing with us all the things that you've been doing, getting ready for graduation and preparing your valedictorian speech. And then also saying that you have tons of graduation parties to go to. I would assume immediately if I received those evites as a high school student, Abby, I would think the wish list is for all of the
0: parents.
1: Family members.
2: Yes. That's what I'd also assume. Because it's also, think about a wish list. If it's like, let's say there's like a specific jewelry or a specific perfume, like, and four people buy the same perfume for the person and there's no way of knowing, doesn't make any sense to me.
3: The wish list is a thing where somebody buys it, goes off of it.
1: Yes, that's true.
0: If it's connected to one store, correct.
1: Also, you're requesting perfume and jewelry. Mm-hmm. You're going to college. You're going to be living in a dorm.
0: Yeah, I think the difference, I think it might be a private school, public school difference.
1: Your son was in.
3: How rich are you? What did your parents do? How much money did they make?
1: Your son went to public school, but you say that his friends did it. He's also a dude.
0: That's an exchange gift.
3: Yeah, but he did get invited.
0: I'm sure there's some public school.
3: And who's paying for the gifts? Is it the parents?
1: I don't know who is. You? You're paying for the gifts?
2: Most of the time, yeah. Most of the time,
3: Where are you getting money from?
2: Like saving up from working.
3: From your parents?
2: Yeah.
3: Are you getting money from your parents? I'm just wondering.
2: Well, I mean,
1: this is his one shot to like try to draw attention away from him giving his son.
0: Please tell me someone else's parents are doing this. Please tell me. Amount of money. Right.
1: Based on whatever you say, he's going to be like, see, it's normal. That's what he's hoping for, Abby.
4: Yeah.
3: Yes, you are. No, I'm not.
1: Yes, you are.
4: The way you said that says yes, you are.
1: 100%. Now, what I do agree with you on, you got to have a different outfit for every single event because there's the photos. And you guys don't understand that because you will wear the same damn shirt over and over until it falls off your body.
0: Yeah.
1: Not us.
0: I'm wearing a Superman shirt from 10 years ago.
1: Exactly.
3: And you wear it frequently.
1: Yes.
0: Yeah, I do. I just refound it.
1: It's been a minute.
0: It was deep in my closet and it's been hanging up. And I'm like,
3: you hang up that.
1: What's that?
0: That's why I couldn't find it. Normally looking on the floor for stuff and I'm like, oh, it's hanging up. Wow, interesting. Maybe my mom did that at one point. I don't know. So you'll probably end up spending what, $500 if you buy everyone a gift or more?
2: I mean, sometimes more. I haven't spent as much because over time I've realized, I'm like just not going to do this actually. Mm-hmm. And I think I'm just going to spend $5 to $10, $15 gifts on these people that I don't really know. But then of course I've spent money on friends that I like I'm close with. Like I've spent like $75 on one of my best friend's gifts.
1: Well, what did you get her?
2: I got her a cameo.
1: from who?
2: It's kind of niche. I don't know if you guys know who. Do you guys know who Alex Daugherty is?
1: Alex Daugherty.
3: That was a waste of money.
1: Yeah. I hope she enjoyed it.
3: That guy should have been $25.
0: Yeah. If we're in pop culture, we don't know the name.
1: I'm not familiar.
2: He's a bit of an internet meme, I guess you could say.
0: Daugherty.
2: Yeah.
3: Actually, it does sound familiar.
2: Really, does it?
0: How do you spell his last name?
2: I don't know. It's there. He was a part of a YouTube channel.
3: Yes, the guy that has all the girls around him. The little and he has like a big house.
1: Is it this guy?
0: Red hair.
1: Daugherty.
0: Is it Daugherty?
3: No. This guy super rich, right?
2: He has
3: Lamborghinis and these hot girls around him.
2: No, I don't think so. That's actually I don't know what you're talking about.
3: Okay, then never mind.
0: Daugherty?
3: You don't know the better cameo.
0: Oh, Daugherty. Daugherty.
2: No, I think it's like look up Daugherty Dozen. That's what I'm.
1: That's the one I was on.
3: That's not who I thought.
2: Yeah, the redhead.
0: He's the redhead. Yeah,
1: Daugherty.
2: I don't know how to say the last name.
0: But maybe he says it differently.
1: Yeah, maybe. Yes.
0: Good for him.
3: Mm.
0: The fact that he's making any money.
1: Making tons of money.
0: He's special.
3: That's not the guy. I don't know who I'm thinking.
2: Yeah, what were you talking about, Jason? I'm not.
3: Just this kid. He goes around. He's gotten in a lot of trouble, and he has a lot of subscribers. But he goes around showing off his Lamborghini.
2: I know Jack Daugherty. I know who you're talking about.
3: Because
2: he got arrested for like, I know exactly what you're talking about.
3: It was pretty close though, right?
2: I mean, I guess. It's not exactly
3: Daugherty,
2: the same.
3: Daugherty, whatever.
0: Oh, so the Daugherty Dozen, or Daugherty, whatever. So they have 11 kids.
1: Mm-hmm.
0: And four of their own and seven adopted.
1: That would explain the dozen part.
2: Yeah.
0: Yeah.
3: Yes,
0: Jack. But 11's not a dozen.
1: But with him, isn't that 12?
0: It just says Alicia and Josh and their 11 children. They're getting away with a lie.
1: Built on a lie.
0: Yeah.
3: It is close though. It's like Daugherty is
1: it's Daugherty.
0: Daugherty.
3: Yeah.
2: I have no idea how to say
3: Daugherty.
1: Yeah.
2: People call him Big Red on the internet.
0: Big Red works.
2: Yeah.
1: We have family members with this last name.
2: Really?
1: Yes. We say Daugherty. I don't know if anybody else.
0: Yeah, we've seen.
1: So did she appreciate it?
2: I actually haven't gifted it to her yet, so I hope she's not listening.
0: I'm sorry. Oh, my gosh. My mind went blank. You said $75 for, what'd you get her again?
2: The cameo.
0: Yeah. Just the one cameo. Okay.
1: She just ruined the surprise on the air.
2: I totally did. Shoot. I doubt she's listening. She's probably asleep right now.
1: Hopefully.
0: Okay. Yeah.
1: I think that it's ridiculous. I really do.
0: Lots
1: I think
0: of pressure.
1: That that's a lot. And then you said you showed up one time without anything, and immediately your friends were like, you don't have anything?
2: Well, because the second you walk in to most of these grad parties, at least, you walk in and the first thing you see is this table full of gifts. So when you're the only one not bringing one in, it's like, oh, no.
1: Yeah.
2: And then you kind of just have to like walk around the table and like just pretend like you came in with one.
1: That's mine, the biggest over there.
2: Yeah.
0: I'll get mine in the car. I'll bring it later. Yeah. Just forget about it. So have you had any gifts for you yet?
2: Well, I haven't had a grad party. Me and one of my friends are thinking about having like a dual one so that it's like, because it's like we've already been to so many and every one is kind of the same where it's like, okay, come in, set your gift on the table, of course, take photos for about an hour, then have some like food and drink, and then that's kind of it. And then it'll be like, okay, you guys can leave or you can stay. And then by staying, you're kind of just like sitting there and talking to everybody and like kind of, I don't know.
0: It is preparing you for nonsense as an adult.
1: Yeah,
0: like all the million, because now it's like Katie said, there are the big things like the birth,
1: sure,
0: for kids, the marriage, and all the different things.
3: Oh, now it's
0: but
3: also
0: now it's everything.
3: Yeah, the baby, gender reveal, and all that. Mm-hmm. Let me ask you, being a valedictorian, I'm just curious about
1: it's pronounced valedictorian.
3: That's why I'm not one.
1: I don't know what a GPA.
3: Whatever that is. I'm just trying to understand the kind of the groups of people you hang out with, comparing it to my son who was not a valedictorian. Victoria.
1: She's the opposite of us.
3: Right.
0: Yeah.
3: Is there any sneaking of alcohol?
2: Oh, of course.
3: Okay.
2: Wait,
1: she's
2: absolutely.
1: Not stupid.
2: Are you kidding?
3: Yeah.
2: Come on.
3: I don't know. You might be a goody two shoes.
0: They're $500 bottles of wine.
1: You start with the good stuff.
0: Nothing earlier than 1800.
1: You don't want it too old now.
0: Yeah. I don't know.
1: Yeah.
0: It's from the.
2: Well, because there's a difference between these grad parties and like a grad party. Because there are also those as well. Those have nothing to do with that. That's kind of just like, oh, go over to this guy's house.
3: And oh,
2: that's,
3: okay. That's
2: so
3: there's
2: separate.
3: Not the parents, with the parents there, you don't sneak it.
2: No.
3: Oh,
2: what? No.
3: Landed it at my own party and I hid all the alcohol, locked it up, and somehow it all got into the party.
1: I thought you bought it for him.
3: No, absolutely not. I locked it.
0: It's illegal. Why would I do something illegal like that?
3: Well, he's stolen it from me. But I've put it at the neighbor's house. I took the whole thing before and put it all at the neighbor's house.
1: I thought
3: the parties and everything else. No,
1: I thought when you asked me to do a Costco run in South Carolina that you were like, could you?
3: No.
0: For my son, my underage son.
3: The vaping is a different story, but the alcohol is fun. No.
0: Well, Abby, you're invited to my daughter Ava's grad party next year.
2: Yeah. Oh, great.
0: You don't have to.
1: She's not bringing a gift.
2: I'm not bringing a gift. Yeah. I can tell you that much.
0: She'll take $10. Ava's low maintenance. $5. She'd be happy about that.
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0: If you've ever wanted to hear RFK Jr. being bitten by snakes, got some good news for you. For some reason, while he was on vacation, they saw two black snakes mating, and RFK Jr. just went over and picked them up with his hands.
1: They were having sex. What were they?
2: They're not moccasins.
1: Are they biting?
2: Okay, honey, let it go. Oh, my God.
1: Yeah. The mouths are huge.
2: Bobby, please.
0: It's the most insane thing I've ever seen. Snacks. It was like, he just...
3: Yeah.
0: They're going at it. I mean, they're like flying in the air, and he just reaches down and grabs them. Not in any way was it like a safe grab.
3: It wasn't like a snake wrangler. No. It was like just a random dude grabbing a snake.
0: Grabbing two snakes at once, and then they continue to like fight and wrestle try to mate, whatever. Yeah. Meanwhile, their heads are coming up and biting his hands.
4: I saw the video.
0: It's insane. Yeah. Insanity to me.
3: I'm such a P word. I would be running into the ocean.
4: I thought black snakes are supposed to be not threatening.
0: I don't care what kind of snake it is. If I see one of them, let alone two of them doing what they're doing, I'm staying inside for the rest of the vacation.
3: I'm good.
0: No thanks.
3: Because the view was beautiful. Yes. I'm like, oh, these snakes in the corner, leave them alone.
0: Let them mate and then just see ya.
4: It was kind of crazy because they were biting nonstop.
0: Yeah.
4: And he was like, oh, ow. And he kept going. I don't understand it because
3: it doesn't hurt.
4: I think what it is, if you and he wasn't holding him like where you're supposed to be on the neck.
3: Right.
4: He was like holding him in the middle of the body.
0: Yes. Where they could just come up and keep biting him. He's just holding it.
5: Yeah, wanted to be let go.
4: Yeah. I don't think there's no black snakes don't have any poison, but they are biting.
0: It's still got to hurt.
3: But didn't he also pull over because he saw like a dead bear? There's some bear story, or he killed a bear. I don't know. He's not scared of this stuff, apparently.
0: If we were just on vacation with our friends, we probably would think it's time to pack up and go home.
3: Yeah, right.
0: Like we're in staying with some maniacs.
3: Yeah, this is not good.
0: Right.
3: I think I can see something that Matt doing, or maybe I think you mentioned your dad would probably go up to the snake and just kick it.
5: Yeah, but no. My dad would take it home. And release it in the yard.
3: Yeah, that's right.
5: Yeah, my dad brought wild snakes home to put in the yard to keep away the bad snakes.
3: Yeah.
0: Okay.
5: And the mice and the rats. Yeah.
0: Mm-hmm. Not well. Yeah.
3: Let's play and pretend RFK was your dad. What would he tell you?
5: If RFK was my dad,
3: yeah,
1: you hold it.
0: You get it.
1: Hold this thing. Bring it home. Put it in a shoebox. It'll be great.
4: Do black snakes? I know they. Like scare away rodents. Do they really scare away the copperheads we have here?
0: I don't know. I've heard that if you have a dog in your yard, that the snakes don't like to be anywhere near where your dogs are because they can smell it and they're like, oh, that could kill me.
3: Okay.
5: Eastern king snakes aggressively hunt and eat copperheads.
3: Eat them.
0: Is that what a black snake is?
5: Mm-hmm.
0: Is it
5: certain black snakes like the eastern king snake will aggressively hunt and eat copperheads?
3: Oh wow!
0: All right then.
3: Yeah, bad MFs.
4: I have a couple trees that are significantly in size, and I didn't realize black snakes climb trees until one of them dropped out of the tree right next to me.
0: Yep,
4: which could have been on your body.
0: And they can just hang forever, and then you can just be like, oh, let's have a picnic under this tree, and then you look up and there's a damn snake.
3: Yeah.
0: No thanks.
3: Staying inside and just waiting for your life to end.
0: That's the worst part about tubing for me. Worst.
3: I don't want the snake part.
0: I don't necessarily care about the fish. Fine. They live there. I know that. I'm getting into their whatever. Or the crustaceans that live. Fine. I'm getting into the river. But it's when you get really close to some of the banks and you look up and there are snakes in the trees or there's in the woody area. I'm just like, oh, I need to stay in the center of the river.
4: You know, most copperheads are actually bite people. They don't want to bite people, but they bite people because they're accidentally stepped on because they blend into the woods.
3: I don't like snakes.
0: Fear at every turn.
3: I don't like it.
0: Mm-mm.
3: Well, there's a new sport that's popping up everywhere now. Chess boxing. Chess. C-H-E-S-S boxing. We'll explain next.
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1: It's the newest sport that is showing up everywhere. It's called chess boxing. It's the latest trend in New York City, but it's coming everywhere. Chess boxing competitors engage in an 11-round match of boxing, alternating between playing chess on a game board and then boxing in a ring.
0: All right. Did not see this coming.
1: Nope.
2: I've been playing competitive chess tournaments for over 20 years. I'm a FIDE master. I teach the chess. Juan is the best at teaching boxing. We really break it down, learning how to do each punch properly. Then we go to the chess component where I'm breaking down important chess concepts. We play and we focus on making those transitions.
0: You know, this might be fun if you're you just want to get aggression out and you're a good boxer and you want to beat up nerds.
1: I get.
0: Like, you don't care about the chess part and you just punch dude in the face.
1: But you have to play the game to be able to do punch. Things in the box.
0: Yeah.
1: Is this like
3: what are you doing first? This matters.
0: I think it does.
3: Am I having to play chess after getting beat in the face?
1: In between. Yes. In between.
3: In between?
1: Yeah.
3: Yeah.
1: Uh-huh. In between. So 90-minute class. Oof. Mixes high-intensity cardio.
0: Yeah, boxing cardio. Because we did that with William Powell before he passed away. But we did that with him with not getting hit.
1: Right.
0: And I wanted to die.
1: I went and for a full year went and did title boxing.
0: Yes.
1: And it is, the cardio is no damn joke.
0: Yeah.
1: No joke. I was in great shape. But.
0: Yeah. I'll get you in shape real fast.
1: Yeah. So high intensity cardio, technical ring work, and then strategic chess training. And it costs $40 for a drop-in, $20 for members of the gym, $60, all you can do.
0: Oh, wow.
1: All you can do.
0: What
1: There's
0: a deal.
1: 11 rounds, 6 rounds are of chess, and you alternate with 5 boxing rounds.
0: Oh, my gosh.
1: Is this like the mental and the physical?
0: The mental and physical, yeah.
3: Yeah.
0: But it's like, if you can get hit in the head, then you're kind of doing more damage. I don't know. It's just... It's bizarre. I would watch.
1: Sure.
0: Like, what's this going to happen? I just like to see some like ripped up boxer sitting across from a nerd.
1: And you're like with a bloody nose.
0: He's like, checkmate. You're like, all right, get in the ring.
1: Yes.
0: All right.
1: Oh, gosh. Okay. Sure. Whatever.
0: Chess boxing.
1: Do you know what? It's not sitting in front of your phone. So I don't care. I'll take it.
0: It's something. I'd watch it for sure. All right. Josie, she's next.

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1: 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Today we could see a thunderstorm later on. Cloudy, 84. Tonight, 67. Tomorrow, sunny, 87 with a slight chance of thunderstorms. 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

The new Toy Story movie coming out next month. It's just been revealed that Bad Bunny has joined the voice cast. He will be pizza with sunglasses. Keep an eye out for that. 107.5 KZL.

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1: I like to move it, move it. 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You like to

Here's some good news for the Triad. 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

least 25 songs in a row. 107.5 KZL. If you've got plans to go to D.C. anytime soon, you may notice the White House lawn looks a little different. They're constructing a UFC fighting cage on the lawn at the White House right now. It's real life, y'all.

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Your Florida Man story of the day on 107.5 KZL. A Florida man's been arrested after he destroyed a chiropractor's sign that had the pun "licensed crack dealer." 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

A new survey of 1,000 people say 50% of us regret our college degree. 30% regretting it entirely, 20% having slight regrets, mostly because it costs so much to get. 107.5 K.

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We do have a slight chance of thunderstorms later on. 84. Same thing for tomorrow, but 87 for the high tomorrow. 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

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And then admitted right then and there to Thom Yorke that he was listening to Radiohead when he lost his virginity. 107.5 KZL, Harry Styles.

story out of South Carolina, Lake Marion. A couple last weekend were just having lunch at a diner sitting outside. A strong gust of wind came up, picked up a patio umbrella, impaled the woman and killed her. 107.5

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celebrities try to hide it. If you want plastic surgery, get it. Rosie O'Donnell says she's had a facelift and she felt so shameful after she did it. She was embarrassed. It looks great. And she says she paid more for her facelift than she ever has for a car. 107.5 K.

We may be getting a sequel to the Michael Jackson biopic that just came out, Michael, because apparently there's still like 30% of the footage the film company has that didn't get used in the first one. 107.5 KZL.

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Could see a passing thunderstorm, 84. Same thing for tomorrow, a little warmer though, 87. 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

0: 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A Night with Nick. 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

Olivia Rodrigo's new album, her third studio album, coming out on June 12th. 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

Alex Warren recently had a show in Nashville and a surprise performance with Luke Combs. They did a duet together. Alex Warren now. 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

107.5 KZL weather, down to 67 tonight. Tomorrow, sunshine, 87 for the high. 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

The fastest growing city in America might surprise you. I thought it would be Austin, Texas, maybe even Raleigh, or even Greenville, South Carolina. It's not. The fastest growing city in America is Charlotte. And a lot of people in Charlotte are saying, no more, we're filled up. It's raising our prices and rent too high. 107.5 KZL, this is Taylor Swift.

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0: It's Brad on the mic. 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

0: 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Do horoscopes really influence compatibility of relationships?
1: I should never date a Leo.
0: Really? How come?
1: But I have dated one Leo and it was so traumatic. That was the worst, craziest, chaotic relationship I ever had. Just when

0: 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Do horoscopes really influence compatibility of relationships? Melissa in Winston-Salem.
1: I think it can have some effect.
0: What's your sign?
1: I'm a Cancer.
0: And the danger sign is?
1: My ex-husband was a Pisces, and like two water signs together are just no good.
0: Oh, two waters mean fire?
1: Something like that, yeah. It was pretty spicy. For just a

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Just for playing, you get the tickets tomorrow morning on 107.5 KZL.

Apparently, the Dutton Ranch Show, which is a spinoff of Yellowstone, is quite popular. 12.9 million views with its first episode. That means they're going to have to watch all of Yellowstone again.

0: 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I'm Jason Goodman. Sabrina in Archdale, what's bothering you?
1: I'm getting married, but I don't have closure from my ex. And my friends think I'm crazy because I just want to have just one final conversation and then I can move on.
0: Do you think that's a good idea?
1: I just need closure.
0: Are you wondering about the what if?
1: No, I wonder about the why'd you do that?
0: Okay. I don't think it's a good idea.

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0: 1075 KZL. I'm Jason Goodman. I use ChatGPT all the time. So what do you think? Asking ChatGPT a question. Good idea or bad idea?
1: Oh my God, I had to jump in on this debate. You guys are awesome.
0: Thank you. So what do you think? Asking ChatGPT for advice. Bad idea or good idea?
1: I wouldn't be depending on like a robot on the internet.
0: Well, sometimes I think it says what you want to hear.
1: Yeah, it kind of figures out what you're wanting the end goal to be, and it just tells you what you want.

0: 1075 KZL. I'm Jason Goodman. People make fun of me because I use ChatGPT too much. So what do you think? Using ChatGPT, bad idea or good idea?
1: Like, I've had friends who've used it where, like, they just always tell them what they want to hear. But I've also, like, feel like I've been able to be like, don't just tell me what I want to hear. Like, please tell me both sides of the coin.
0: I'm telling you, they say you got to be rude to it for better answers.

So apparently a blind guy from Chicago is suing a car dealer for pulling several tricks, including changing the price in the final documents. My first question is, how does the blind man drive? 107.5 KZL.

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Tomorrow morning with Jared and Katie in the morning, win tickets to see The Notebook, the musical at Tanger Center. 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I'm Jason Goodman. I gotta go. Got me.

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What is up? I'm Zach in for Tripper tonight. Top 8 at 8, just about an hour away. 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

Cloudy with showers and thunderstorms tonight, down to 67. Tomorrow, sunshine, chance of showers. In the afternoon, we'll get back up to 84. Zara Larson now, Midnight Sun. 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

0: Loving, I'm living, so we turning up. 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
1: It's 107.5 KZL, the number one hit music station. I'm Zach. Got a request for this one off the socials, and we'll get to the top 8 at 8 in just minutes. It's Bruno Mars, Risk It All. 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